0: landlord sits about 3%. So we're sitting, you know, well outside of that equation.
1: The six Aussies and Kiwi who'd been aboard the hantavirus cruise ship have been released from quarantine after spending the past 6 weeks holed up in WA. Authorities say they now pose no threat to the public. In other virus news, the poultry industry is on alert over a deadly strain of bird flu after H5 was detected in two seabirds in Western Australia. Industry leaders say planning is in place to avoid major egg shortages this time, unlike the H7 outbreak that forced mass culling. Federal Parliament will wrap up early today so MPs can attend the official opening of the new Anzac Hall at the Australian War Memorial. It's part of the controversial $550 million expansion, with Prime Minister Anthony Albanese to lead proceedings. The event's also expected to be attended by Ben Robert Smith after a court varied his bail conditions over alleged war crimes. And cost of living pressures are driving more Australians into period poverty. Share the Dignity has now collected 6 million period products nationwide. Charity founder Rochelle Courtney warning that the need is growing.
2: So when people in Australia learnt that women couldn't afford period products and were using socks and newspaper and wadded up toilet paper and bread, people couldn't believe the enormity of the problem.
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1: In sport, former Wimbledon champ Markéta Vondrousova has been banned for 4 years after refusing a drug test. The International Tennis Integrity Agency said she didn't provide a sample during an out-of-competition test at her home in December. The suspension will run until June 2030. And the AFL says human error was at fault for a fourth clock issue this season. More than 30 seconds was added to the time in the final quarter between Carlton and GWS.
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9: Staying fine but cool today. Tops of 13 in the Highlands, 18 for the Shoalhaven. Bit of fog and frost early tomorrow, clearing to a fine sunny day. And those temps will be similar to what we've got today. Thursday, chance of showers and storms and more showers on Friday.
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Chumbawamba at 2ST doing some tub thumping. Hello, it is Kev in for the Holiday and Graham Day, who's back next Monday morning at 9 o'clock. You can still email gday at 2st.com.au. Some good news over the weekend regarding Bonnie Tyler, who has emerged from her medically induced coma that she was placed in a few weeks ago for emergency surgery. Now, while her condition is improving, representatives have stressed that she still remains very unwell, so good luck with that recovery, Bonnie. Here she is, Total Eclipse of the Heart at 2ST.

0: WST, Better Music Ham, more of it. Jonesy and Amanda back this afternoon from 4 to drive you home. There's the Steve Miller Band. That is Jet Airliner. Coming up between now and Friday, if you haven't done it already, you've got to get yourself in the draw to win $10,000 with our 10K cash tracks. Next song you're listing out for, by the way, Michael Jackson's Black or White. Being my brother, it don't matter if you're black or white. When you hear me play that one, give me a call, 442-322-999. I will put you in the draw to win $10,000. That is, of course, if you're caller number one. So keep listening for your chance to win. Driven by BYD in Nowra and also Inspirations Paint in Nowra. Coming up, Chris Isaak and John Farnham, 2ST.
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0: Future West Tea, better music here, more of it. Totally 80s lunch. It is back for midday this afternoon. John Parr, that is St Elmo's Fire. If you're travelling between the coast and highlands today, they're doing some roadworks. Mossvale Road at Barangaroo, near Graham's Road. They've knocked it back down to 40 k's an hour for a stretch of road there, so do take it easy with those workers on the side of the road. You see any other problems, let us know. 442 300 055. Coming up, Earth, Wind and Fire and Adele at 2ST.
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0: 2SOST, better music and more of it sounds better on iHeart, so download the free iHeart app today. And you can take us wherever you go. 11 o'clock, fresh news update next. We'll get a score update in those matches played today at the World Cup, and we're counting down to the next Socceroos game, which is coming up at midday on Friday. Plenty of people starting to plan for a sickie on Friday, or maybe taking a half-day holiday to cheer on the Socceroos. More on the way in an update for you next, that next hour. We're going to do Bon Jovi. Also, Paul Kelly and America at 2ST.
1: 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Only 1 week until the grand reopening. 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
11: Morning, I'm Britt Anglin. Pauline Hanson has walked back comments where she appeared to speak out against paid parental leave. The One Nation leader argued in her national press club address that businesses shouldn't have to pay people who aren't at work. But she's told Seven this morning she supports government-funded leave.
12: That was taken completely out of context. There are businesses that cannot afford it, all right? It's okay for government, taxpayers pay for it.
11: Federal Parliament will adjourn ahead of schedule today for a special ceremony. It's so the PM can officially open Anzac Hall, which is part of the War Memorial's $550 million redevelopment. Former soldier and accused war criminal Ben Robert Smith is also expected to attend. Rents have gone up by 6% across the country in the past 12 months, despite house prices beginning to drop. We're told vacancy rates are behind the increase and that it's not likely to go down anytime soon, with investors wary of upcoming tax changes.
13: Paying about $700 on average for our weekly rent and $800 in capital city, so certainly not an easy time for renters right now, and unfortunately no signs of easing in the short term.
11: Matt Bowen from ING on 7 there. There are fears of a possible chicken nugget shortage in the months to come after confirmation two wild birds died from the highly contagious H5 bird flu variant in Western Australia. Ingham's WA chicken farm has now been locked down. And Australians' trust in the US has reached an all-time low, with 60% of respondents to today's Lowy Institute poll stating they have no confidence in Donald Trump to do the right thing.
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11: Turning to sport now, and Markéta Vondrousova's tennis career is on hold until 2030 after a doping rule breach. The former Wimbledon champion has been banned for 4 years for refusing to take a drug test. She hasn't played since she withdrew from the Adelaide International back in January. And in the FIFA World Cup, France and Iraq are back on field after a two-hour rain delay. At last check, the French were leading 3-0. That's the latest in news and sport.
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0: The rest of today, going to stay fine but cool. Tops of 13 in the Highlands, 18 for the Shoalhaven. Similar conditions tomorrow, a bit of fog and frost early. Then fine and sunny, showers and storms coming through Thursday and showers Friday.
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OST, better music and more of it for your workday. America's Sister Golden Hair. Hello, it is Kev. We're almost a third of the way through winter. You wouldn't know it, would you? With the weather conditions that we've had today, fine, about 13 in the Highlands, 18 degrees around the Shoalhaven. It's been quite pleasant. Coming up tomorrow, speaking of pleasant, Charles Maxwell is back in for breakfast and giving you the chance to win $625 with a secret sound. Thanks to Comedy Grove Kitchen. Soon, Jerry Rafferty after Eurythmics. It's Sweet Dreams at 2ST. Sweet.

0: West Tea. Better music here, more of it. The Christian O'Connell Show. It is back tonight from 7. There's Jerry Rafferty, and that is Baker Street. Coming up next Monday, we find out who wins $10,000 with our 10K cash tracks. If you don't have yourself in the draw as yet, you've got until 4 o'clock on Friday to do it. Plenty of people in that draw are going to do what with the money?
1: Go on another holiday, mate.
2: Definitely a holiday.
0: Yes, holiday is the big fave. I mean, you got to sometimes, don't you? Tools down, pack everything up and just get away from it all. So if that's your plan or whatever you have plans for $10,000 with, you've got to get yourself in the draw first of all. Next 10K cash track is Michael Jackson's Black or White. Being my brother, it don't matter if you're black or white. When you're here at 44232999, caller number one, I will put you in the draw, a chance to win 10K cash tracks driven by BYD in Nowra and Inspirations Paint in Nowra. Within the next 10, we'll do chisel and flash in the pan.
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0: 2ST, better music and more of it for your workday. Flash in the Pan, that is Hayes and Peter. Also Michael Jackson, Black or White.
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0: Aaron, how's your Tuesday?
2: Yeah, going all right. Pretty cruisy. Now it's warmed up a bit.
0: Yeah, it's not too bad at all for a winter's day. Now tell us, $10,000, what would you do with it?
2: Oh, that's catching up on some bills and a holiday with the family, for sure.
0: Mate, it sounds good. You are now in the draw. You're that one step closer. We're going to find out who wins on Monday next week, okay?
2: Thank you, man. Much appreciated.
0: Now, coming up later on this afternoon, we're going to give you another chance to get yourself in the draw with another cash track coming your way. Song you're going to be listing out for is Bryan Adams. So I'll play that in full sometime before 4 o'clock this afternoon. So just keep listening across your workday to win. It is our 10K cash tracks, all thanks to BYD in Nowra. At Inspirations Paint in Nowra, here's Def Leppard, 2ST.

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0: 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Coming up to midday, and Donald Trump has announced the resignation of the UK PM in an extraordinary way, in only the way Donald Trump can and will do it. Info in an update for you soon. Then we do your Totally 80s Lunch. We'll do Prince, we'll do Billy Joel, and we'll do James Rain at 2ST.
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16: Hey there, I'm Jackie Lim. Pauline Hanson is denying One Nation plans to scrap paid maternity leave after backlash over comments she made at the National Press Club. The party leader says her remarks have been misinterpreted, insisting there's no policy to cut the scheme, as critics accuse her of undermining support for working parents. Hanson on Seven says the government's 26-week paid mat leave would be retained.
17: There are businesses that cannot afford it. It's okay for government, taxpayers pay for it. But there are businesses, smaller businesses, that cannot afford it. You put another pressure on the small businesses to pay for maternity leave, they'll actually fold.
16: Australia's signed a $2.5 billion deal to supply Canada with state-of-the-art radars. Defence Minister Richard Marles has told Seven, we've been using this technology since the 80s.
18: The over-the-horizon radar, and it's the cornerstone of our northern long-range surveillance. Like Australia, Canada has vast areas that it needs to surveil, so this is really useful for them.
16: Still on Canada, and there's been a horror shooting in Montreal. It's claimed the life of a civilian, a police officer, and the suspected gunman. It's the first time an officer has been killed in the line of duty there in almost 24 years. And Aussies heading for a European summer are being urged to check travel plans and insurance after changes to government advice in the Middle East. Several countries, including Qatar and the UAE, have been downgraded from do not travel to reconsider your need to travel. The move follows a ceasefire between the US and Iran.
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16: In sport, France with a big win over Graham Arnold's Iraq at the World Cup. After lightning and storm delays, Les Bleus came away with a 3-0 victory. Norway and Senegal are also in action, and Jordan and Algeria are due to hit the field shortly. And AFL club bosses are meeting this week to discuss what the structure of the comp will look like when Tasmania enters in 2028. One option would be increasing the home and away season to 24 games with two neutral rounds, including the gather round. That's the latest in news and sport.
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15: 2ST weather.
0: Staying fine and cool to mild this afternoon. Tops of 18 in the Highlands, 22 degrees around the Shoalhaven. Tomorrow might be partly cloudy, but still staying on that cool to mild side. Mostly sunny Thursday and a possible shower Friday.
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SOST, better music here, more of it. There he is, the main man. He's getting the band back together for the very first time in 40 years. James Rain is going to be fronting Australian Crawl for the Red Hot Summer Tour. When it comes to the Berry Showground, Saturday, October 24, along with Men at Work, Birds of Tokyo, Vicar and Linda, Eskimo Joe, Boom Crash Opera and Ella Hooper. Tickets for the Red Hot Summer Tour in Berry. 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Hello, it is Kev DeSavo. Soon, Steve Winwood. After Madonna's Material Girl at 2ST.

0: West Tea, better music, more of it. Steve Winwood's Valerie, as we do your Totally Addies Lunch, thanks to P&S Building and Constructions with Kev. Coming up this afternoon, another 10K cash track as well. Brian Adams, Thought I'd Died and Gone to Heaven. When you hear it, give us a call, 44232 999, caller number one. I will put you in the draw, a chance to win $10,000. Our 10K cash tracks. It is thanks to Inspirations Paint in Nowra and also BYD in Nowra. On the way, Queen. And also a great song from Deacon Blue at 2ST.
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0: 2ST, better music here, more of it. Mike and the Mechanics in your Totally 80s Lunch, and the Living Year's going to stay fine this afternoon. Tops of 13 in the Highlands, 18 degrees around the Shoalhaven. Coming up from Thursday through until next Tuesday, the Kangaroo Valley Artist Collective have got their display happening at the Barrel Art Gallery. The official opening day is going to be Saturday afternoon from 2 till 5. If you want to find out more info, so and go along for a look, just go to 2st.com.au. INXS and also George Harrison coming up in your Totally 80s Lunch at 2ST.
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1: 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Totally 80s. 2ST.

0: 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Take us with you wherever you go. That way you don't have to miss a moment of your favourite shows. Download the free iHeart app. It all sounds better on iHeart. Coming up to one, Fresh News Update is next, and the World Cup matches have been suspended. Well, one of them anyway, due to a severe thunderstorm. Info on that, and also Lionel Messi. He's created some history as well. Details in that update soon. Then we're going to do some Rick Springfield. No, I wish that I had Jesse's girl. I wish that I had Jesse's girl. Also, Susie Quattro with Chris Norman and Wham at 2ST.
1: Hey, it's Christian O'Connell, and we are saving a much-deserving Aussie pub. Run by two stars, Tracy and Gary, the accidental publicans. Now, this pub needs help, lots of it. Thankfully, loads of amazing people have jumped on board to save this pub. Like the man I'm calling King Richard, the foreman. Legendary sign writer, Cyclone. Looking after flooring, Keegan. Paint job by Barry. And what about Dennis Scott, our celebrity TV landscaper? And what does every great Aussie pub need? Live music. What about Shannon Knoll? So much work has already been done, but the clock is ticking. Only 1 week until the grand reopening. See the reno on the Christian O'Connell socials.
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11: Hey there, I'm Jackie Lim. The PM has confirmed Labor's first chunk of tax reforms will pass the Senate with the support of the Greens. It comes after the government vowed to back amendments, cracking down on self-managed super funds and also agreed to an extension of the NDIS inquiry. Anthony Albanese says the tax reforms are important and ambitious.
12: Most Australians have nothing to sell but their time, nothing to give but their hard work. And that's how they earn an income. That's how they put food on the table. And we want those hard-working Australians to have the opportunity to own their own home.
11: Authorities are closing in on what may have caused that deadly plane crash in Adelaide earlier this year. Investigators say a fault with the plane's nose landing gear is one possible cause. The aircraft crashed into a hangar at Parafield Airport back in April, killing two people. A petition has been launched to save Bogues Brewery in Launceston. The United Workers Union calling for the business to be sold instead of shutting down production and relocating it to the mainland. The Australian Veterinary Association is calling for vet students to be included in financial support programs. It follows a recent workforce survey which found 44% of regional vet jobs take more than a year to fill. A deadly explosion at a major gas facility in Qatar has raised concerns for the global energy sector. 13 people have been killed and 66 injured at the Ras Laffan complex. Officials say the incident was due to a technical fault. And David Jones has appointed its first female CEO. After 188 years, the department store has announced Erica Birchtold will take the reins.
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11: In sport, Norway has defeated Senegal 3-2 in New York as part of the World Cup. Earlier, France beat Iraq and Argentina downed Austria. And interim Carlton coach Josh Fraser has admitted he's not the finished product as he faces calls to take up the vacant head coaching role full-time. The Blues are unbeaten since Michael Voss departed, but Fraser's staying non-committal.
13: Helping our footy club continue to get better and make sure that at the end of my opportunity here as interim coach, our footy club's better placed.
11: They're on AFL 360. That's the latest in news and sport.
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10: 2ST weather.
0: Staying fine this afternoon. Tops of 13 in the Highlands, 18 for the Shoalhaven. Coming up tomorrow morning, areas of fog and frost, followed by a fine sunny day. And those temps again, around 14 to 18 degrees. Showers and storms Thursday and more rain Friday.
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0: better music and more of it for your workday. Tonight at 8 o'clock, we go totally 80s for a full on hour with our 80s at 8. There's Rick Springfield. That is Jesse's Girl. In there as well, Brian Adams. Thought I'd died and gone to heaven.
1: It's 2ST's $10,000 cash tracks.
0: Yes, let's get to the phone. First caller on 44232999. It's Tanya. How are you?
2: Yeah, good, thank you.
0: You've been trying for a few weeks to try and get into this standby list, have you?
2: Yes, I have.
0: Well, life can get back to normal now, Tanya, because you're in that draw, a chance to win.
2: Oh, thank you so much.
0: $10,000, what would that mean for you?
2: Oh, it'd be great. I could buy a new car.
0: You might be able to go and see our friends at BYD in Nowra and maybe buy yourself a brand new vehicle. Tanya, good luck with that draw, which is coming up next Monday. Of course, Inspirations Paint also helping out with our 10K cash track. So if you want to have a chance at getting into the big draw, listen out tomorrow morning with Maxi, and I'll do them across the workday as well because your time's running out. You've got about six more chances to get in there and win with our 10K cash tracks. On the way, ABBA. Also, Bruno Mars, the 2ST.
1: 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I lost my shirt, I wore my ring. I've done all of your favourites from the 90s and 2000s. But my baby, it don't matter if you're black or white. And 60s and 70s tracks that stand the test of time. 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

0: to ST. Better music here, more of it for your workday. Jonesy and Amanda, they're back in this afternoon from 4. That is the Logie-nominated Amanda, by the way. There's Simon and Garfunkel. That is Mrs. Robinson. Today, the Service New South Wales Mobile Service Centre is at Bundanoon. I passed it at Kangaroo Valley this morning on its way to Bundy. It's at the club until 3 o'clock this afternoon. You want to go along there, find out more about driving tests, your car rego, cost of living support, and maybe some identity documents. That's where you can go today. And that service van is going to be at a bunch of different locations on the Coast and Highlands over the next few weeks. All the info, service.nsw.gov.au. Moving pictures. And ACDC within the next 10 at 2ST.
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0: 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Fresh news update is next, and the One Nation leader, Pauline Hanson, has spoken out. More details in an update for you soon. Then we do your two ups at two.
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2: 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Like the man I'm calling King Richard, the foreman. Legendary sign writer, Cyclone. Looking after flooring, Keegan. Paint job by Barry. And what about Dennis Scott, our celebrity TV landscaper? And what does every great Aussie pub need? Live music. What about Shannon Knoll? So much work has already been done, but the clock is ticking. Only 1 week until the grand reopening. See the reno on the Christian O'Connell socials.
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15: Hi there, I'm Laura Edison. Well, the opposition has described an agreement between Labor and the Greens to pass reforms to housing taxation as a dangerous deal that'll leave Aussies worse off. As part of the deal, which will see changes to capital gains tax and negative gearing pass in the Senate, the government will extend an inquiry to the NDIS. Opposition leader Angus Taylor says it's bad news for hardworking Aussies.
16: What we do know about this deal is that hardworking Australians are going to pay more tax. Investors are going to pay more. Savers are going to pay more. Small businesses are going to pay more.
15: The New South Wales government has handed down its budget today, including a record investment in domestic violence support and community safety in the wake of the Bondi attack. There are also some cost of living sweeteners, including a $100 cut of private vehicle regos for the next 12 months. Queensland's budget is also being handed down today. Overseas, and there's been a horror shooting in the Canadian city of Montreal that's claimed the life of a civilian, a police officer and the suspected gunman. It's the first time an officer has been killed in the line of duty there in almost 24 years. Back home, Australia's chemical regulator has approved the use of controversial herbicide Paraquat, despite previously being linked to Parkinson's disease. Farming groups, however, will have to comply with very detailed instructions as to how they can use the weed killer. And there's been a resurgence in Aussies opting for instant coffee over the fresh stuff. Cost of living pressures tipped as the reason why.
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15: Heading to Sport Hour and in AFL, Brisbane Lions rock. Sam Draper has admitted this week's clash against the Sydney Swans won't be easy, given how good of a season they're having.
18: Very good team. They're second on the ladder, I think, at the moment. They've had a really good start to the year, I think. Yeah, being aware that they go quick and stopping that game, their fast game, I reckon, will be a key thing for us.
15: And in NRL, scans have confirmed that South Sydney's Latrell Mitchell has a torn calf in a fresh blow to New South Wales ahead of State of Origin. Mitchell was in contention for a call-up to the Blues squad. And that is the very latest in news and sport.
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14: 2ST weather.
0: Staying fine this afternoon. Tops of 13 in the Highlands, 18 for the Shoalhaven. Coming up tomorrow morning, areas of fog and frost, followed by a fine sunny day. And those temps again, around 14 to 18 degrees. Showers and storms Thursday and more rain Friday.
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You won't hear Dexy's Midnight Runners or Tony Basil here because they're one-hit wonders. We're playing two songs from the same artist. This is the Two Ups at Two. 2ST. I want to funk. I want to F-F-F.

0: OST, better music and more of it for your workday. Two ups to two, Kylie Minogue, Gotta Be Certain and Step Back in Time. Hey, it's Kev. You know the deal with us here at 2ST, we love to try and make people happy. And $10,000 no doubt would go a long way to putting a smile on your dial. Tanya's in the draw now for our 10K cash tracks and is going to spend the money on a car.
1: That'd be great. I could buy a new car.
0: How good's that? Good luck with the draw on Monday. If you're not in there as yet, if you don't have yourself on the standby list, you've got to listen to Maxi tomorrow morning between 6 and 9. And then right across the workday as well, more of those at 10K cash tracks could pop up at any old time and get yourself on the running to win $10,000. Thanks to BYD in Nowra and Inspirations Paid in Nowra. More two-ups on the way. A couple of Johns, Elton and Mellencamp at 2ST.
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9: There is nothing wrong with your hearing. We're deliberately playing two songs from the same artist. This is the Two Ups at Two.
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0: West Tea, better music and more of it. Doing it 2 after 2, John Mellencamp, Miami, and also Small Town. Coming up tomorrow, going to stay fine after a foggy start, and top temps tomorrow, similar to what we've had today, around 14 in the Highlands and 18 degrees for the Shoalhaven. Coming up from next Wednesday, it is the start of Dry July. Your chance to do some fundraising, encouraging you to go alcohol-free for 31 days of July and raise some much-needed funds for people affected by cancer. And every donation over $2 is tax-deductible, so make that donation before June 30 and slip it into this year's tax return. But if you want to take part in this one or just simply make a donation, all the info, dryjuly.com. More two-ups on the way, including the orchestral manoeuvres in the dark at 2ST.
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10: 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We're playing two songs from the same artist. 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

0: 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And Graham Day, he's back next Monday. You can still email him, though, gday@2st.com.au. 3 o'clock, fresh news update. We do it. We'll check your roads. If you see any dramas, let us know. 442-300-055. And on the way, you too. Also, the Eagles and Spandau Ballet at 2ST.
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8: Hi there, I'm Laura Edison. Well, the Treasurer has held the government's deal with the Greens as an important day for tax reform. The Greens have agreed to support Labor's controversial negative gearing and capital gains tax changes after the government vowed to extend the NDIS inquiry for another 2 months. Treasurer Jim Chalmers says the changes are going to make a difference.
9: The passage of these bills will mean a fair go for first home buyers, tax cuts for workers, and a fairer tax system as well.
8: It's hoped initial findings of an investigation into a fatal light plane crash in Adelaide earlier this year will help prevent a further tragedy. A pilot, instructor and student were killed when the Diamond DA-42 four-seater smashed into a hangar. Angus Mitchell from the Australian Transport Safety Bureau says they've found a fatigue fracture in the nose landing gear, which can cause issues with
10: the
8: rudder.
10: The ATSB is taking the step of issuing a worldwide safety advisory notice to inform owners and operators of this aircraft of our initial findings.
8: Queensland parents will get a $150 back-to-school boost for primary students, an increase of $50 under the state budget handed down today. In other winners, the public service is growing with 4,500 frontline jobs like teachers and doctors to be created in the next financial year. Overseas, and a ransom note relating to the disappearance of Nancy Guthrie in the US has been found and claims that she's died. The mother of NBC Today's Savannah Guthrie was believed to have been kidnapped earlier this year. And Aussie Kylie Minogue and director Quentin Tarantino have been spotted filming a funeral scene in Wales.
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8: To Sport Now, and NRL premiers the Broncos have received a boost after re-signing Ben Hunt to the side. He'll stay with Brisbane until at least the end of the 2027 season. Hooker Corey Pakes says he's a great addition.
13: We're excited to have him around, mate. He brings so much to this group in terms of leadership and...
8: And at the World Cup, Norway have pipped to Senegal 3-2. France is past Iraq 3-0. And Argentina booked their spot in the next round with a 2-0 defeat of Austria. And that is the latest in news and sport.
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13: In Barangaroo Mountain, we're seeing delays on Moss Vale Road both ways at Graham's Road. A good run travelling south towards the Hampton Bridge into Kangaroo Valley. No issues through Bellawongara, Kangaroo Valley Road east and westbound. The Princes Highway moving well between Maru Meadow and Minamara there and back. And some after-school pickup delays in Bomaderry for the Princes Highway both ways at the Anglican College. 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I'm Andrea. 2ST's 10K cash tracks is here. 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
7: 2ST weather.
0: Going to see areas of fog and frost in the morning, clearing to a fine sunny day. Temps expected 14 in the Highlands, 18 for the Shoalhaven. Showers and storms Thursday and then showers continuing Friday.
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0: to ST, better music and more of it for your workday. You too, that is With or Without You. G'day, it is Kev. School pickup time, 40 k's an hour in those school zones until 4 o'clock this afternoon. If you see any problems, let us know. 4423 0055. We'll check the latest road conditions for you in 12 minutes earlier this afternoon. Aaron got himself in the draw with our 10k cash tracks. And what would you do with 10 grand if he wins it?
1: Oh, that's catching up on some bills and a holiday with the family, for sure.
0: Yes, lots of bill paying and holidays to be taken, I think, by anyone who wins the $10,000 next Monday. You're running out of time if you don't have yourself in the draw as yet. Have a listen to Maxi during Brookie for the next 10k cash track, and I'll do them across your workday tomorrow as well. Thanks to Inspirations Paint in Nowra and BYD in Nowra. Coming up in the next 10, Skyhooks and Take That, 2ST.
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1: In Bomaderry, busy for the Princes Highway both ways at the Anglican College, a slower run north approaching Camberwara Road if you're coming from the Nowra Bridge. Patchy in South Nowra for the Princes Highway at the Hillcrest Avenue roundabout north and southbound. A bit of congestion in St. George's Basin for Island Point Road westbound at the Basin Road, and a steady run in Vincentia, Neville College Road south of Jervis Bay. Some after-school pickup delays though in Vincentia for the Wool Road just past the public school and the high school. The Combank Tour is travelling the country, supporting regional Aussies and businesses with financial tools, tech and community connection. 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

0: WST, Better Music Cam, more of it, and the Christian O'Connell Show back tonight from 7 o'clock. And Christian will have more details about the big grand reopening, which is coming up over the weekend for Save Our Pubs, all thanks to 4X. There's Dusty Springfield. And that is Son of a Preacher Man. Coming up this weekend, the Medway Community Garage Sale is on. It's happening at the Medway Hall Grounds. It's on between 8 and 1 on Saturday. If you want to go along and be a part of it, you want to find out some more info about that and anything else that might be happening in your local area, just head to 2st.com.au. On the way, Barnsley and also Blondie at 2ST.
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0: 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Plus, if you listen to Max on Thursday, he's going to give you the chance to win the first tickets in town for the Red Hot Summer Tour, which is coming to the Berry Showground on Saturday, October 24. It is a stellar lineup. You've got Aussie Crawl. You've also got Men at Work. You've got Birds of Tokyo, Vicar and Linda, Eskimo Joe, Boom Crash Opera and Ella Hooper. Red Hot Summer Tour in Berry. Proudly presented by Concert Connection 2ST. You enjoy your afternoon. Jonesy and Amanda, they are next. With the Rolling Stones, Big Mountain, and also Zeppelin at 2ST.
1: 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Run by two stars, Tracy and Gary, the Accidental Publicans. Now, this pub needs help, lots of it. Thankfully, loads of amazing people have jumped on board to save this pub. Like the man I'm calling King Richard, the foreman. Legendary sign writer, Cyclone. Looking after flooring, Keegan. Paint job by Barry. And what about Dennis Scott, our celebrity TV landscaper? And what does every great Aussie pub need? Live music. What about Shannon Knoll? So much work has already been done, but the clock is ticking. Only 1 week until the grand reopening. See the reno on the Christian O'Connell socials.
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10: Hi there, I'm Laura Edison. Well, the federal government's tax overhaul has been locked in, with Labor and the Greens reaching a deal to pass changes to capital gains tax and negative gearing. The bill currently before the Senate is due to pass in exchange for an extension to the NDIS inquiry. Greens Senator Nick McKim says they believe reforms to housing taxation will make a difference.
11: And taken together, there is no doubt that they are a very small step in the right direction. And with the changes we've negotiated with Labor, they are a slightly bigger small step.
10: Budgets have been handed down in two states today, with the New South Wales government announcing frontline domestic violence services will receive $184 million over 4 years. Meantime, child safety is a big focus of Queensland's budget, with $200 million set aside to implement recommendations from a commission of inquiry and protect against sexual abuse. The SA government will draft legislation to regulate the development of AI data centres amid concerns they're bad for the environment, and one ChatGPT inquiry uses a tablespoon of water. environmental groups are sounding the alarm on the impact on energy and water supply. Also today, a fast-action chemical weed killer banned in 72 other countries has been approved for use in Australia. The herbicide Paraquat has been linked to Parkinson's disease, but authorities argue it's safe to use. The regulator saying it should be right if users follow the new restrictions. And it seems that Taylor Swift hasn't completely mended her relationship with former bestie Blake Lively. Blake has apparently been left off the guest list for Taylor's wedding to Travis Kelce.
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10: It's more now, and a come-from-behind victory has completed the day's play at the World Cup. Algeria fighting back from 1-0 down to beat Jordan 2-1 in San Francisco. Earlier, Argentina defeated Austria 2-0, France beat Iraq 3-0, and Norway down at Senegal 3-2. And there are claims that Latrell Mitchell's calf injury is worse than first thought. Mitchell was expected to be sidelined for a fortnight after limping off from training yesterday, but there are reports he'll actually be out for a month or even more. And that is the latest in news and sport.
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13: In Barangaray, busy for Mossfell Road, south just past Graham's Road, a steady run heading north towards Barangaray Mountain. No issues for the Prince's Highway between Maru Meadow and Minamara there and back. A good run through Bullawongara, Kangaroo Valley Road, heading east towards Berry Mountain. Still busy for the Prince's Highway in Bomaderry, just past the Anglican College north and southbound. And a smooth run in Falls Creek for the Prince's Highway south to Conjola Park. 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
17: 2ST weather.
0: Going to see areas of fog and frost in the morning, clearing to a fine sunny day. Temps expected 14 in the Highlands, 18 for the Shoalhaven. Showers and storms Thursday, and then showers continuing Friday.
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29: It's showtime.
30: Well, hello there, Amanda. How are you today?
31: I'm good. How are you going?
30: I'm doing all right. I'm getting good grades.
31: I know you like to start the show with a joke.
30: Well, I like entertainment. I like doing this.
31: These might be two separate things.
30: And I like entertainment.
31: Let me explain.
30: I like being entertained.
31: I
30: like entertaining people.
31: I was watching a YouTube show last night with Harley. It was just a whole lot of compilations, a whole lot of different comedians, English comedians, doing one-liners.
30: It's not from a long time ago, is it?
31: Yeah.
30: Okay.
31: It's not the rat that, it's not vaudeville.
30: Okay, so we don't need the intro?
31: I don't want a big intro.
32: Make them laugh, make them laugh.
31: I mean, some of them were so, because most of them, if it's just a one-liner, are puns. And even I, during a lot of it, was just going, ugh.
30: Yeah.
31: But I woke up this morning and two of them were still stuck in my head. So are you ready to share?
30: Okay, let's go.
31: Here we go. There's two movie executives talking to each other. One said, did you hear that Marie Osmond is in a new movie? And word is, it's the worst film ever made. And the other one said, Warner Brothers? And he said, yeah, I've already done that. That's funny.
30: That is funny.
31: Do you get it, Ryan?
1: Yeah, I get it.
31: You remember because she's got brothers?
30: Yep.
31: Warner the Brothers.
30: Family. They're a Mormon family. From,
31: oh, yeah, I don't need the entire backstory.
30: Well, you know, the kids these days don't know anything.
31: Well, he said he knew he said he, oh, I've got one more.
30: A toothy musical family.
31: What do you call the bit between the front door and the back door in a Portuguese chicken shop? The peri-perineum.
30: Okay.
31: Oh, come on.
30: That's good. That's
31: good. That is good.
30: That's good.
31: That's good. Out of an hour and a half, they're the two that I remember.
30: We should. We should bring back Pot of Gold. Remember Pot of Gold? The Pot of Gold.
31: And Bernard King. Remember I told you that Bernard King upset my friend's mother.
30: Bernard King, by the way, was a flamboyant
31: and a
30: chef.
31: Really mean, but also a very mean judge on a talent show.
30: Yeah, on Pot of Gold.
31: And he upset my friend because he was just a young boy at the time. Because Bernard King swept into an airport and told off my friend's mother because she was standing on his cape.
30: You know, I was talking to Kyle Sandilands the other day. I think he could wear a cape. I said, you should start wearing
31: Frank
30: a cape.
31: Tring.
30: I think you should start wearing a cape. Just getting around with a cape. You've got to have a hook in this business. And I said, maybe.
31: Why don't you wear a cape?
30: I'm too thin.
31: You'd look like Dracula.
30: Yeah, I'm too thin and pasty.
31: Isn't your mother always said how pale you look?
30: Oh, you look pale. Get out in the sun. Anyway.
31: Move on to suck your blood.
30: Action-packed show today. It's Tin Hat Tuesday. Of course it is.
31: We're going to talk to Emma Gillespie. This is a big thing that's happened that's been revealed just overnight, is that AI is stealing the data of many Australian musicians, most of Australia's great musicians, to train Mrs. Bumnuts on AI to write a song.
30: Richard Clapton texted me last night. He's very distressed. 150 of his songs have been stolen by AI.
31: Has he got 150 songs?
30: Yeah, of course he's got a huge back catalog.
31: Mrs. Bumnuts, hands off.
30: So hands off our Richard. Also coming up, Instagram, and we can't do anything till we do the Fast Five.
31: Peri-perineum, do you get it?
30: I get it, man.
31: Good.
30: And I like it.
31: Good.
30: It's Jonesy and Amanda driving you home for Jam Nation. Yep.

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0: Jones and Amanda driving you home this Tuesday, the 23rd of June. Good afternoon to you.
1: Can this thing go?
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3: Fast Five.
0: If you're new to the show, we have the Fast Five. The Fast Five, it's a cup of soup for the brain. Five questions. Can you go all the way and answer all five questions correctly? That's kind of good, but no one likes a big hog.
4: You can hog if you want, but if you get question five right, you're going to get a double pass to see the Simple Minds live.
0: Peter is in Bali. Hello,
4: in
0: Peter.
4: Bali? Are you on holidays, Peter?
5: Yeah, it's my wedding anniversary.
0: Ooh!
4: How many years?
5: 19 years hard labour.
4: Oh, okay. Can your wife hear you?
0: Your wife's back in Australia and you're in Bali.
5: She's in the pool. She's in Bintang.
0: Oh, nice.
4: Oh, how nice.
0: What's your wife's name?
5: Glenda G.
0: Glenda G.
4: And have you got children with you?
5: No, you leave them at home.
0: Yeah, leave them at home.
4: What a nice holiday you're having.
0: Is there anything we can do for you back at home, Pete? Make sure everything's okay.
5: Just tell me how cold it is there.
0: Right now, it's nice.
4: No, Peter doesn't want to hear that.
0: No, but it's not
4: Arctic, Peter. It is Arctic.
0: There's a chill, but it's not. You know, it's not Bali.
4: Peter doesn't want to hear that. Peter wants to hear that it's horrible.
0: How's the traffic?
5: 26 degrees, sweating hot here, mate.
0: Beautiful. How's the traffic in Bali? I heard from people it's just dreadful at the moment.
5: Yeah, it's flat out.
4: Well, you better stay poolside then.
0: Hang by the pool, drink at the Bintang.
4: Well, here's question number one for you, Peter, and G, if she can play your brain's trust here.
0: Glenda with a G.
4: How many cards are in a standard deck of playing cards, not including the jokers?
5: 52.
4: Very good.
0: Let's play Riff Raff, Peter.
6: Any old Riff Raff backstage?
7: Oh, Riff Raff everywhere.
8: Got you, I understand. Got to keep out the Riff Raff.
0: What song features this riff? Yes, I'm happy with that. That is a riff.
4: Okay. Do you know what it is, Peter? It's Black Velvet.
0: Oh, we're wasting Pete's time. There was trouble last week because Gem Y Rai, who selects Riff Raff, put Cream by Prince.
9: I stand by that was a riff.
0: And I think Prince is one of the greatest guitarists that ever walked this earth. But out of all the guitarists that he's done, why would you choose that one? That's what I was saying.
4: Okay.
0: We should have taken it
4: off. Why
0: don't
4: you settle it outside? Question three for you, Peter.
0: In what way?
4: Which music group is often credited with popularising the term mullet for the famous haircut?
0: Yeah.
5: Ooh, that's a bit tricky, isn't it?
0: They had a song. They had a song.
4: That was called that?
0: Yeah, it was called... It was called... Well, I'd be giving it away. If I say the song, you'll know.
4: Well, we've said that they characterised that they popularised
0: the term mullet. They popularised
4: the term mullet.
0: But
5: nah, I wouldn't have a clue, man.
4: Oh, please have a great
0: Peter,
4: holiday,
0: you and Glenda,
4: Peter.
0: Happy 19th wedding anniversary. Can we send them something? What have we got, a gift?
4: Have you? Have you looked in the prize cupboard?
0: Have we got any merchandise?
4: Oh, that's what someone wants when they're in Bali, is a tea towel.
0: It's made in Bali. happy anniversary.
4: To remind everyone that they're washed up.
0: The Fast Five, which music group is often credited with popularising the term mullet for the famous hairstyle? They did have a song, I'll say this, called Mullet Head. It's Jonesy and Amanda driving you home for Jam Nation.
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0: It's Jonesy and Amanda driving you home. I was asked today about how I'm adapting to these new hours. In a previous lifetime, we used to do a breakfast radio
1: show. For 20 years.
0: Yeah, I did it since 2003.
1: It's ingrained in your DNA after a while.
0: Remember that? I came over here to this particular network and it was the worst network in the history of the world. No one would work for it for love or money.
1: Well,
0: and
1: you
0: did. Well, that was all money. But I was working at the Shiny Network and they poached me to come over. It was like Planet of the Apes. I was a bit like Charlton Heston coming over here. I said, hey, come over here. These guys aren't so bad. Next minute you're over here.
1: Kissing an ape. I heard about the Christmas party.
0: Well, yeah, okay. Anyway, but we've been here for a long time and I did enjoy breakfast radio. I don't miss the grind of breakfast radio. Breakfast radio is, you've got to be front foot on everything. Oh, what are we talking about here? What are we doing here? All that sort
1: There's
0: of stuff.
1: There's also some sleep anxiety around it, isn't there?
0: There's
1: always wondering if you're going to be able to get enough sleep.
0: And then when you get home from work, you just go, I've got to have a sleep. I'm just so tired. My life was just tired. So it's been, the universe has been very kind. And what I find that I've got more time on my hands in the morning. And when this person asked me, I said, you know what? I'm just enjoying it. I went to my local mall this morning and I had to run some errands. I went to the chemist. And, you know, I'm just like chatting to the chemist to get all my supplies.
1: Oh, yuck.
0: Well, I just get some placebo.
1: You don't need to tell us what you're getting.
0: The placebo.
1: What's that?
0: That's the Armorfors.
1: Armorfors.
0: I was like, where's the placebo? And, well, no, it's actually good. All this.
1: Did I tell you?
0: You know and I know it's the placebo.
1: And you're still taking it?
0: Of course, because I don't get sick. I get my Metamucil because I've got a great special
1: okay,
0: one at the
1: right.
0: moment, the big canister.
1: A friend of mine said on the weekend that she realised she was getting older when she used to get a Christmas card from their local pizza shop. Now she gets a Christmas card from the chemist. She's morphed into that person.
0: You go into Chemist Warehouse and you go, how good's this joint?
1: Like a candy shop.
0: So I've got my supply. I changed my thongs over because I had a fall on the weekend. Did I tell you about that?
1: In your good thongs.
0: I wear those Archies. I'm not aligned with the Archie people, but they're really good thongs. But I wear them a lot. And they'd worn out and I'd had a fall and everyone was upset. Everyone was concerned. Usually back in the old days when I'd have a fall, people would laugh. But everyone was going, geez, you're right.
1: Yeah.
0: So I had to change my thongs over. But this is my point.
1: What a tale.
0: These new hours, it's just kinder. And I'm getting a coffee. I'm talking to the news agent. I'm just talking to people in my mall and I'm looking, glaring at youths. I'm thinking, why are these guys at school? Why aren't you at school, mate? What are you doing? Oh, I'm a teacher 3 days. Is it? Okay, good. Okay. Anyway.
1: I'm 58.
0: Then there's a bunch of dudes. They're all like me. Well, I thought they weren't like me. I was a bit judgy. I was looking at them, going, look at this guy. What a loser. Looks like a homeless guy. Then I realised it's me looking into me in a reflection in the shop window because I'm with my push bike, which I liberated from your son who was going to throw it out on the junk
1: You're
0: pile.
1: You're still in your old thongs.
0: Yeah, I'm like, you know, because I've just come out of the water. I look like a Darrow. And that's my life now. The changing of the thong. That's foot thong, not thong thong.
1: No, no.
0: You're probably due for that.
1: You have an accident in
0: but
1: that.
0: But you're enjoying
1: everyone
0: this.
1: Will know.
0: You're enjoying this?
1: Yeah, I do. And, you know, I took my dog for a walk along the beach this morning. I'm not a swimmer by any means, but I do like walking along near the beach and feeling the sun on my face. I get a coffee from the lovely guy, Michelle, who runs the coffee kiosk there at the beach. And I just breathe. I listen to meditation music. I've never been a meditator, but someone said, try this, and I feel so zen.
0: Are you sitting cross-legged?
1: No, I'm just walking. It's walking meditation music. It feels a bit like you're about to have your legs waxed. It's that kind of music.
0: Right.
1: It's clinical. You know, it's like a beautician's music. But I find it so zen.
0: There was this little Chinese couple I used to watch and they'd wave their arms at the sea. They just do this.
1: Mm-hmm.
0: And now I'm seeing other people do it, not Chinese people, just other people doing it.
1: I like seeing everyone's morning rituals.
0: Yeah, I think it's pretty cool because there's a lady that she does yoga and I don't want to walk in front of her to wreck the chi or the chakra or whatever that she's looking at. You know what I mean?
1: Mm.
0: They do that. Because can you ruin that?
1: I'm sure you can.
0: Well, no, I don't want to ruin.
1: But it's nice. And it's nice being part of your community. That's what I really like about it.
0: I'm not volunteering. I'm not doing any volunteering.
1: No, but I mean, you walk along and you see the same people. You say hello and all that.
0: And there's always a local character.
1: I like all that. I imagine that's you.
0: Well, yeah, I think my daughter said, you look like one of those local characters.
1: Did she say inverted commas character?
0: Someone gave me $5. Buy yourself a coffee, mate. There's been lots going on in the political world lately, moving away from the deflection pool. I mean, the reflection pool over there in Washington.
1: Let's talk about English politics and Larry the Cat at 10 Downing Street.
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2: Hi there, I'm Laura Edison. Well, two dead seabirds are being tested after being found washed up on the South Australian coast. There are fears the birds died from the same deadly H5 variant of bird flu that killed two birds in Western Australia. The results are expected in the next few days while authorities step up coastal monitoring. The federal government's controversial tax reforms will pass in the Senate after they managed to strike a deal with the Greens. The minor party agreed to wade through the laws in exchange for a two-month extension to the NDIS inquiry. Prime Minister Anthony Albanese standing by his government's changes.
3: Making difficult decisions, but so that Australia can move forward. These reforms are important. They're a result of an ambitious budget that was handed down in the interests of the Australian people.
2: The opposition, however, claims it's a dangerous deal for hard-working Aussies. Overseas, and US Vice President J.D. Vance claims the talks with Iran and Switzerland are going well as the two countries look to bring an end to the war. Vance is saying negotiators are making progress in key issues, including keeping the Strait of Hormuz open and de-escalating tensions in Lebanon. The death toll from a heatwave in Europe has risen to 18, and there are fears there'll be more, with France, Spain, Italy and the UK facing the most intense conditions. Sadly, among the 18 killed were two young children. And Toy Story 5 has been a hit at the box office. The Disney flick making $228 million Aussie dollars on its opening weekend in the US. That's the biggest opening weekend for a movie in the Toy Story franchise.
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2: Just for now, and in AFL, Brisbane Lions ruck Sam Draper has admitted this week's clash against the Sydney Swans won't be easy given how good of a season they're having.
5: Very good team. They're second on the ladder, I think, at the moment. They've had a really good start to the year, I think. Yeah, being aware that they go quick and stopping that game, their fast game, I reckon, will be a key thing for us.
2: And in NRL, scans have confirmed that South Sydney's Latrell Mitchell has a torn calf in a fresh blow to the New South Wales side ahead of State of Origin. Mitchell was in contention for a call-up to the Blue Squad. And that is the latest in news and sport.
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6: South Nowra, busy but moving for the Princes Highway South all the way through to Falls Creek at that interchange. A good run in Vincentia, Naval College Road, south to Jervis, Spain. Steady in Huskisson, far Huskisson Road, east towards the coast. A winning run in Wandandian for the Princes Highway South towards Mollymook. And steady for the Princes Highway between Jasper's Brush and Minamara there and back. 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
10: 2ST weather.
11: Going to see areas of fog and frost in the morning, clearing to a fine sunny day. Temps expected 14 in the Highlands, 18 for the Shoalhaven. Showers and storms Thursday, and then showers continuing Friday.
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16: 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Bad, bad Amanda.
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18: What a creep.
19: I've heard them describe him as a drunken idiot.
20: Stay in school and learn school.
21: Yeah, okay.
22: Out of the way,
23: Toby. Jonesy and Amanda, those are names that you would never forget.
24: It's showtime!
25: Well, it's Tuesday. That means Tin Hat Tuesday.
26: I have to get the alfoil out.
25: Yeah, of course. Where is the alfoil?
26: Well, I've got the hat somewhere. I hide them because if we have guests in here any other time, it's too hard to explain what the hats are.
25: We had some rissoles.
26: Makes us look a bit
25: last
26: weird.
25: Last night, we don't have any alfoil at home and I had to wrap them in cling wrap.
26: The hats are here.
25: And they were too hot. You know, when you wrap it in cling wrap and it's too hot, it gets all melty, not good.
26: Okay.
25: So can I borrow some of the alfoil? Could I from
26: please? But we have our hats here, but they are I hide them away, so we don't have to explain what tin hats are doing in our studio at any other time.
25: One asks the question: will Rob, our regular contributor,
26: our Robula,
25: well, because he's got his own intro now.
27: To do what? To go where? To do what? To go where? To do what? To go where? To go where? To go where?
25: Oh.
26: I remember someone had a conspiracy theory about him, saying he wasn't real.
25: That's right. Rob's not real.
26: We've just disappeared up our own wazoos with all of this.
25: I've got a great one today, and it's a reasonable...
26: You're going to put glad wrap on your head.
25: No, it's a reasonable conspiracy theory. It's reasonable.
26: I don't know if we've got a place for that.
25: There's always place for reasonable things. You know what's unreasonable? Australian artists being ripped off by bastard AI.
26: Emma Gillespie's across that story and she's joining us next.
25: It's Jonesy Demander driving you home for Jam Nation. Buddy, you're a boy.

0: It's Jonesy and Amanda driving you home. It's time. What's hot, what's not. This is the for our download with Emma Gillespie from the Daily Oz. Hello, Em.
1: Hello. Well, I've got a bit of a weird and kind of depressing one to talk to you about today, which is this bombshell investigation that has confirmed millions of Australian songs were secretly used to train AI systems without permission, without a license, without a cent being paid to the artists, of course. When I say bombshell, I'm talking about a list of pretty much every Aussie artist you could think of. It reads like a hall of fame. Midnight Oil, Cold Chisel, AC/DC, NXS, Kylie Minogue, Sia, Crowded House, Tame Impala, Nick Cave, Hilltop Hoods. I could go on. It is being called one of the biggest data heists in music history.
2: How can this be? How can that? Doesn't that breach copyright?
1: Well, this is the big question around it, right? We've got this investigation from The Atlantic, a publication in the US, that really blew the lid on this, which kind of discusses the legal battle and how these AI companies can get away with it, because it's genuinely unresolved. We don't have regulations that have really kept up with the pace of AI. And because this is global, international, there's a bit of confusion around, you know, what jurisdiction is in charge, which country has which regulations. But they've uncovered these four massive data sets that hold over 21 million songs that have been circulated within the AI development community, so as training tools, but they're primarily linked to Suno and Udio. They are music generation platforms.
0: Right.
1: So, you know, when you go on these websites and you say, I want a song about my boyfriend that speaks about our trip to Queensland in the style of Beyonce.
0: Right.
1: Those platforms are allegedly using music that they have illegally scraped from the internet at massive scale to build these data sets to share freely in these AI platforms.
0: I got a text from Richard Clapton just last night. 150 of his songs have been taken. 150.
2: Yeah. What does his record company say?
0: Well, I don't know. This is outrageous. This is so terrible. Well,
1: the record companies are fuming over it. AI companies are saying this is all fair use, that they're, you know, training their models on music, that it's a transformative act, that it's not breaching copyright. But there are literally hundreds of cases before the courts all around the world trying to figure out, you know, what the bottom line is here. But in terms of the Aussie industry, we've heard from APRA AMCOS. They represent about 130 Aussie and Kiwi songwriters. They have said that this is an indiscriminate attack that includes everything from contemporary pop, classical, even screen composition and traditional cultural works. They are pushing for proper licensing and AI regulation. The message is simple, you know, they're not opposed to AI. They just want artists be paid.
0: And it's like Snoop Dogg was saying, you know, in the old days you sell a CD or a record and you got money for it. Now all these streams, who's getting the money? And with Richard Clapton's case, you know, this is outrageous.
2: Well, this happened in the publishing industry. I know that authors, Australian authors, were saying the same thing. Their books were being used as training tools for AI. They had no recourse.
1: It's really scary, but there is an amazing search tool that The Atlantic has published as part of this investigation. It's basically like its own version of Google. You can look up any artist right now and see exactly what's been taken. It also includes, as you mentioned, Amanda, authors, screenwriters, directors, even YouTubers and actors. I had a quick search. I checked for your names. Amanda Keller, you're going to be devastated that your piece on integrating social science and genetics, news from the political front, has been leaked. Obviously, you've got a rival academic in the US.
2: Wow, yes. Wow, I don't remember writing that one.
1: We're blowing the lid on Brendan Jones, your study on long-term urethral function measured by urine flow after a type of penis surgery. Wow. Sorry, kid, you're not going to get the credit you deserve.
0: My garage band, Bad Element, though, they have been unmolested in any way.
2: They've been left alone. What a miracle.
0: Yes.
1: Outrageous. That, Jonesy, that doesn't mean anything about the quality.
2: I'd rather hear about your urethra.
0: I've got a pain in it right now. Em, thank you.
1: Thanks, friends.
3: Okay, your download is complete.
0: It's Jonesy and Amanda driving you home for Jam Nation.
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0: I say, Amanda, are you having fun?
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0: Hello there, it's Jonesy and Amanda driving you home. A fixed tin hats, friend.
1: Quick.
2: Do you believe in that the world is flat? I don't know, eh?
1: Well, that was close. I almost forgot to put it on. I almost had my brain seared with alien information.
0: I've got a good THT today.
1: What's that? Tin Hat Tuesday? Okay, go.
0: On the back of Dr. Carl last week, I asked him, does he have any conspiracy theories that he likes?
3: Yes, the government has lied to us in the past. And so the statement that eat carrots because they're good for your eyes is a false statement. It was started by the British government during the Second World War to cover up the fact that the British military had radar that was small enough to be carried on an aeroplane, not just on the ground, but on an aeroplane. And so to cover it up, they would say, oh, the reason our pilots can find at night the incoming Nazi bombers is because they eat carrots to improve their eyesight, and it was just a lie to cover up the fact they had small airborne radar.
0: That's what I call a good conspiracy.
1: Yeah.
0: That's one I like, a palatable conspiracy.
1: Yeah, well, it involves carrots.
0: On the back of this, yes, very good.
1: Thank you.
0: Airplane mode on your phone. When you get on the plane and you're sitting up the front next to the pilot, do you do?
1: I have a gin and tonic.
0: I only
1: turn left.
0: But you put your phone straight onto airplane mode?
1: Yes, I do. Yes, I like to call it aeroplane mode because I'm an Australian.
0: Okay. The reason that's there is not because you might cause the plane to crash. It's to give you a break from the radiation. While you're cruising at 30,000 feet in the plane, your phone is constantly searching for a signal, searching for towers. While it's doing that search, it emanates more radiation than it would ever do on the ground. Also, you have the radiation from the sun bearing down because you're high up in the atmosphere.
1: I heard it was because then control that the towers can't pick up, so you can't be charged for the usage.
0: That's not true.
1: So why would they hide this information?
0: Because it's just easier to explain. Either you explain that, most people just go, yeah, whatever. But if you just say the plane will crash if you don't put it onto airplane mode, people are nervous flyers and they'll put it onto airplane mode. So all it is just sapping your phone battery and possibly pumping more radiation into your body that you don't already need.
1: Okay. Thank you, Brendan.
0: Thank you. Gabriel has joined us on 1355-22.
1: Let's put on our tin hats. What have you got for us?
4: How you going, guys?
0: Good, thanks, bro.
4: I believe there's a cure for cancer.
0: Okay.
1: Yeah, what is it?
4: I don't know what it is, but there has to be a cure for cancer. People that have lots of money go past cancer and they get out of it. People like us that don't have much money, there's no cure.
1: So who's doing that?
4: The government.
1: Yeah. Why? Why, Gabriel?
4: Because they make so much money off donations and everything, they don't want to let that go.
0: It does seem odd. Gabriel, are you into vaccines?
4: No.
0: Okay. So on one hand, they see this is what we're looking at. In 100 years' time, when they look at chemotherapy, they say, God, back in the 2026, they were using chemotherapy there's no cure for cancer, to halt cancer.
1: Yeah, but there's new immunotherapies around.
0: Yep.
1: There's lots of stuff that is doing incredible work in the cancer field.
0: But
1: like to think that the hardworking cancer researchers are keeping it to themselves.
0: Yeah. Richard Scollier, for example.
1: Yes.
0: He was at the forefront of this, and they came through breakthrough treatments. But at the same time, you would think that they would have come up with a cure for cancer.
1: He is one of the best-natured human beings. I don't believe for a second information is being withheld.
0: I don't think so either, Gabriel.
1: But thank you, Gabriel. Thank you.
0: And it's an open space here.
1: Oh, please. I just think you don't want good people to be hurt. If you're having treatment, you don't want to feel mistrusting.
0: Well, I've been getting vaccines since I was 6 weeks old.
1: Yeah, but if you're having cancer.
0: I'm now 50.
1: I know, but if you're having cancer treatment, you don't want to think that you're not getting the best that's available, the cutting edge of science.
0: If you want to grind up mung beans and turn it into a poultice and drink it, by all means do it.
1: But the scientists are working for you too. I've got a tin hat theory that's just someone's just emailed us, and it involves you, Brendan Jones.
0: Oh, okay. Do you want to?
1: I'll read that to you next.
0: Okay, you've hooked me through. It's Jonesy and Amanda driving you home for Jam Nation.
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18: I am Sally Pearson. Australia faces Pakistan in the T20 Women's World Cup tonight in the UK. Our Aussie women are out to make it 4 from 4 at the tournament. Former Wimbledon champion Markéta Vondrousova has been banned for 4 years after refusing a drug test. The Czech player didn't provide a sample during an out-of-competition test at her home in December. And the Women's PGA Championship taking place in the US in the coming days will feature the highest purse in the history of women's golf at $13 million.
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1: Do you believe in that the world is flat? I don't know, eh?
0: It's Tin Hat Tuesday.
2: Bring on your conspiracy theories. We're happy to hear them.
0: We are. James has joined us.
2: Hi, James.
3: Hi.
2: Hi, James. How old are you?
3: 12.
2: Okay, yeah. Over to you.
0: I don't believe you, James. I think you're 42.
2: Over to you for your conspiracy theory.
3: I've got this conspiracy theory about aliens.
0: Go on.
2: I'm ready to hear it.
3: You know how the waves are getting bigger each year?
0: The surf, yep.
3: Yep. And the moon's getting closer, making the waves bigger.
2: Yeah, I didn't know that, but interesting.
3: Aliens.
2: What are aliens doing?
3: Pushing the moon on the dark side of the moon closer to Earth.
2: And why are they doing that, you reckon?
3: Probably to explore the Earth.
2: Oh, casual. Are you worried about it?
3: No.
2: No.
3: No. Okay.
2: No. No.
0: Okay. He's saying surf's up.
2: James, I love that you called us.
0: James, thank you so much.
2: Thank you, James.
0: Well, you know.
2: Food for thought.
0: On the dark side of the moon, what can you see there?
2: Wow.
0: Nothing. Just a great Pink Floyd song.
2: I've got one here.
0: Album.
2: I've got one here that was sent to us.
0: And where's Rob? We haven't got Rob.
2: Well, Christian has written, Christian Brown.
0: Yep.
2: Tin Hat Tuesday. This is his theory. Regular contributor Rob is actually a character created by Jonesy to test the extent of Amanda's tolerance of arsehattery. Evidence. Rob is an anagram of Orb, a.k.a. Drake Shannon, a supervillain who rides a specially modified chopper-style motorcycle. Sounds like a definite link to me. Rob, if that's even his real name, sounds like a number of actors from the hit show Fat Pizza and Howzo's. Do we know anyone involved with that crew? Brendan Jones is an anagram for Benny Dosse Jr., an Indian butter and lentil dish known for its ability to clear the poop chute in a rapid fashion, likely contributing to the toilet think time required to invent the fantasies espoused by Orb.
0: Right.
2: And finally, I haven't finished, Ryan.
4: Right.
2: Finally, Christian says, only a classically trained actor could deliver these theories without succumbing to the idiocy of it all and repress their mirth.
0: Wow.
2: So, Brendan, is all of this a figment of your imagination? Is Rob a character you have created?
0: Oh, right, yeah,
2: Oh, did you not even follow what I just read? I think a super genius would be required. I don't think you're it.
0: It's a bit like Jamie Dunn Agro.
2: Yeah.
0: Hi, Amanda.
2: Put your hand up, Rob.
0: Well, Rob's not here today.
2: Well, until next week.
0: Well, until next week. If you've got conspiracies, we'd love to hear from you. jonesyandamanda.com.au. It'll be back again next week. Coming up in the meantime, Instagram is on its way. It's Jonesy Demanda driving you home for Jam Nation.
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16: Hi there, I'm Laura Edison. Authorities in South Australia will test two cyber Antarctic seabirds that have washed up on the coast amid concerns they could be carrying the H5N1 bird flu. The birds were found at Fowlers Bay Beach, about 360 k's from the WA border. Australia's first cases of the virus were confirmed in WA this week. The opposition has described an agreement between Labor and the Greens to pass reforms to housing taxation as a dangerous deal that'll leave Aussies worse off. As part of the deal, which will see changes to capital gains tax and negative gearing pass in the Senate, the government will extend an inquiry into the NDIS. But opposition leader Angus Taylor says it's a dangerous deal for hardworking Aussies.
17: What we do know about this deal is that hardworking Australians are going to pay more tax. Investors are going to pay more. Savers are going to pay more. Small businesses are going to pay more.
16: Some hip pocket relief for families in the Queensland budget. Parents handed an extra $50 in back-to-school payments for primary school students. A similar theme in the New South Wales budget also handed down today, with savings on rego announced. Private car owners to pay $100 less, while motorcycle owners will be $80 better off. Over in the UK, and two Labor MPs are considering a challenge for Prime Minister in order to stop Andy Burnham getting it without a contest. It comes as Keir Starmer has announced his resignation. And Madonna has broken her silence on the cancellation of her biopic, saying she spent years working on the film but just couldn't secure the money for it.
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16: Turning to Sport Now, and in NRL, the Rabbitohs have confirmed that centre Latrell Mitchell has sustained a grade 2 calf strain, which is related to his previous back injury. Mitchell is expected to be sidelined for up to 4 weeks, which means he won't be able to line up for the Blues in Game 3 of Origin. And a heartbreak for Jordan, who have been knocked out of their first ever World Cup. The side entered the second half of their game with a 1-0 lead before Algeria fought back, finding the back of the net twice. Algeria will now face Austria on Sunday for a chance to qualify directly into the round of 32. And that is the latest in news and sport.
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15: 2ST weather.
22: Going to see areas of fog and frost in the morning, clearing to a fine sunny day. Temps expected 14 in the Highlands, 18 for the Shoalhaven. Showers and storms Thursday, and then showers continuing Friday.
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26: He's a genius. That's what the J stands for.
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31: It's showtime.
32: I'm going to say something that if you're a football or soccer fan would be the worst thing you can say. I wouldn't know Lionel Messi in a police lineup. Would you, Brendan?
0: No.
32: Would you, Ryan?
33: Yeah, he's like the greatest player of all time.
32: Okay, yes.
0: He's got a poster of him on his wall.
32: I know his name and I know who he is.
0: Next to Backstreet Boys.
32: But but I just wouldn't know him in a police lineup. But I am aware that I'm on the outer.
0: Yeah, he's a big deal.
32: Of course he's a big deal. I know that.
0: I know he's a big deal.
32: Lots of people are going crazy when they're seeing him at the World Cup. And I saw some footage recently. Ed Sheeran got to talk to his hero, Lionel Messi. He said that he had spent like 4 or 5 minutes chatting to him, telling him how much of a legend he is. They're having a great chat, he said.
0: Mm-hmm.
32: It was just one small problem. He said afterwards, someone quietly pulled Ed aside and said, you know he doesn't speak a word of English. He said, I spoke with him for 3 minutes.
0: Yep.
32: A rep came and said, he doesn't speak English.
0: He's not speaking
32: English. So Messi was smiling, was nodding the whole time just to be polite. And he's probably thinking, I would not know Ed Sheeran in a police lineup. No, I made that bit up. I don't know. But what a gentleman.
0: Mm-hmm.
32: He just stood there smiling.
0: Of course,
32: politely,
0: that's what
32: he knows
0: do.
32: Ed Sheeran's a big deal.
0: You know, it's the way things go.
32: It's the way things go.
0: There's an interesting dilemma as well. I don't know which one of the which pigeonhole it fits in, but it's about missing a baby for the World Cup.
32: Or missing the World Cup for a baby.
0: Yeah.
32: Which way would you go? This is a serious situation that's happening with a French, actually I think he's a Belgian player. And lots of people have arced up about it. We'll talk about it next.
0: Instagram is back. You could win possibly $2,000. It's Jonesy and Amanda driving you home for Jam.

0: most of the country, most of the world is taken up in the round ball game. I'm on the periphery of it.
1: I wish you'd stop calling it a round ball.
0: You sound like a professional when you say the round ball.
1: No,
0: game.
1: You don't. You sound like a wagon. What's it called? Wagon jumper.
0: Bandwagon jumper.
1: That's the word.
0: That
1: I'm
0: is
1: thinking.
0: So me. I'm the bit. My whole life is bandwagon.
1: I'm surprised
0: jumper.
1: Your heels aren't sore from jumping on and off that bandwagon.
0: I love getting on and off the wagon.
1: Well,
0: the bandwagon.
1: Let's talk about this story. Jeremy Doku is in Belgium's World Cup camp.
0: Yep.
1: And he may have to leave the camp for the birth of his son. And some people are being highly critical of that decision.
0: Mm-hmm.
1: For example, a French journalist, she's since been sacked actually. Her name is France Piron.
0: She's French and her name's France. She's a French journalist.
1: And her name's French.
0: Oh, I thought it was France.
1: Oh, France, yes, sorry.
0: So do we have a journalist called Australia?
1: We have Matilda, probably.
0: Yeah, but not you know.
1: Anyway, that's beside the point.
0: That's fine.
1: She has savagely criticised Doku.
0: What is she saying?
1: For planning to leave Belgium's World Cup. She has said, you're lucky enough to play in the World Cup. It's an incredible privilege. Hundreds of footballers would do anything to be in your position. That opportunity will never come around again in your life. And this is the bit that's really got to people. She said, you're going to throw it away just to attend your child's birth. It's a moment where the father isn't really needed, which is disgusting. He has a symbolic role. You hold her hand and take a photo and then what?
0: Mm.
1: You're going to miss 10 hours, experience an emotional high and be exhausted afterwards. You can't miss a World Cup. Some people may have gone into debt just to get to the World Cup, maybe sacrificed everything to be there, and you're leaving to cut the umbilical cord.
0: What a reversal of roles.
1: Yeah.
0: This is a woman shaming a man.
1: There is a variety of times a footballer has had this dilemma.
0: Yep.
1: Sometimes the partner will say, play state of origin, go to the Brownlow, do whatever you need to do, be in the grand final, I'm okay.
0: Yeah.
1: But that seems to – this is his decision here. And people have come down really hard on this woman, as I said, to the point where she has been given the flick.
0: Back in the good old days, the dad would say, I'm going down the pub, I'll come back and pick the missus and the baby up.
1: There's two different things now. There's a different expectation,
0: yep.
1: but a different also emotional need for the father to be there. That's his call probably to want to be there.
0: Of course.
1: What would you do, Brendan? World Cup, birth of baby.
0: I think I'd go baby. I have to go baby. What's something that really relates to me? Okay, something.
1: Well, say
0: I don't
1: you're,
0: really
1: you're
0: care
1: say
0: about
1: you're
0: me.
1: Allowed. You
0: give me something in my life.
1: Sturgeon, you've been given a chance to do that drive. Haven't you always wanted to drive? Is it called
0: Sturgeon,
1: or is that a fish?
0: Sturgeon's a fish. The Sturges over there in the Black Hills of Dakota.
1: Yeah. And you've been invited to go there as a VIP.
0: Well, I have been invited. And
1: oh, well, then you pick the example. Well, I don't know.
0: I think I'd have to
1: a
0: be
1: a date
0: there.
1: With Sydney Sweeney, or at the birth of your baby.
0: As Sydney's producing my child, I'd have to be there.
1: What decision do you think your wife would make?
0: Well,
1: let's think about that for a moment.
0: She'd come to like little baby Sydney.
1: Let's do this as a whip poll, I think.
0: Well, okay, no, but let's just
1: oh, don't
0: down.
1: Do this spider business.
0: No.
1: Please.
0: No. Okay, we've got the whip poll. That's an instant snapshot of what the community thinks about any given subject.
1: Yes.
0: Then we've got the pub test, which is a snapshot of what the community thinks about
1: I think
0: the
1: pub test is people give opinions. This is just yes or no.
0: Then we've got gem etiquette, which is how we feel about social dilemmas, which is what, Jim, where are
2: you? Yeah, well, you mentioned the topic spider yesterday. Yeah.
0: But the topic spider
2: is like
0: a new
2: segment, but with like...
0: No, it's not a segment. The topic spider is just scaffolding for the show. The topic spider...
1: Let me know when you finish.
2: Yeah, but I've got like an intro and everything. So it'd be like, Jonesy Demander's topic spider.
1: Spider bait.
2: Yeah.
0: Yeah.
2: Or Jonesy Demander's topic spider.
3: Skeleton shout startling shrilly.
1: What's that?
0: I think we're moving away from the sun, Ryan.
2: What do you think?
0: No idea. It's a bad one. I think we go with the whip pole.
1: Let's call it the whip pole, and this is what we're saying.
0: You know what, Ryan?
1: World Cup or baby?
0: World Cup or baby?
1: And this
0: baby.
1: Is you're being asked to play in the World
0: I love
1: Cup.
0: It.
1: It's not that there's probably people who would say they'd even just go and watch the World Cup and not have the baby, see the baby. But World Cup for the play or the birth of your baby?
0: An instant snapshot of what the community thinks. World Cup or baby?
1: No intro required. Ryan?
0: It's Jonesy Demander driving you home for Jam Nation.
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1: I need money.
3: Jonesy and Amanda's.
0: We're having the time of our lives. We have 10 questions, 60 seconds on the clock. You could pass if you don't know an answer. We'll come back to that question if time permits. You get all the questions right, $1,000.
4: You could make it $2,000 by answering a bonus question, but there is some risk involved because it's double or nothing.
0: Easy peasy, jabanese. Kevin is in Wesley.
4: Hi, Kevin.
5: Yeah. Hello,
0: how
5: Jonesy.
0: Amanda. How are you? You man, a matter of fact, you can't say easy peasy Japanese.
4: Children are taught to say easy peasy lemon squeezy. If children can learn that, so can you.
0: No, I just I don't think it's offensive though.
4: Okay. Well, that's because you're not Japanese.
0: Well, I know, but okay, yeah. Well, I just feel that it's not.
4: No,
0: that
4: it doesn't. I like saying it. The end.
0: Just
4: Kevin, let's leave this controversy behind us.
0: Well, we'll pretend that didn't happen,
4: okay, Kevin.
0: Kevin,
4: we'll cut that out in the edit,
0: yeah,
4: Kevin.
0: Yeah, we'll fix that up.
4: There is no edit, sadly. Kevin, we have 10 questions. We have 60 seconds. If you're not sure, say pass. We might have time to come back, okay?
5: Okay.
4: Kevin, good luck because here we go. Here comes question number one. What day is it today?
5: Tuesday.
4: Question two. Finish this. Postman Pat and his black and white.
5: Cat.
4: Question three. Red, blue and yellow are types of, what type of colours?
5: Primary.
4: Question four. What animal is a pearl found in?
5: Oyster.
4: Question five. How many pyramids of Giza are there?
5: Pass.
4: Question six. Mr. Potato Head is a character in which Disney movie?
5: Pass.
4: Question seven. The Birkin is a brand of what accessory?
5: Shoe.
4: Oh, it's a handbag. Unless your wife was telling you to get away.
5: Handbag, yes.
0: Shoe.
4: If you could guess, how many pyramids of Giza would you have maybe guessed?
5: Maybe three.
4: Yeah, there are three. And what movie is Mr. Potato Head in?
5: Toy Story.
4: Yes.
5: Okay. Yeah. Wow.
4: Kevin, thank you.
0: It wasn't easy peasy after all.
5: Thanks for it.
4: Kevin, thank you for having a crack at it. We appreciate it.
0: Thank you. If you would like to play Instagram, you can call us anytime. Well, not anytime, but, you know, tomorrow at the same time. Or jonesyandamanda.com.au and you can register to play. How cool is that?
4: Very cool.
0: We'll do it again tomorrow. It's Jonesy and Amanda driving you home for Jam Nation.
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4: Coming up on the Christian O'Connell Show today, are you a Monday winner or loser? How did you start the week yesterday? All the latest on our big live show this Friday, Shannon Earle singing in our grand reopening of the pub we've been saving over the last couple of weeks, and signs you're an adult, plus the time waster. Busy show today, coming up next. 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

cheers to those moments in music you just have to crank up. 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

0: Christian O'Connell Show. All right, so right now on the show, then we're doing Signs You're an Adult. What have you got for us? Signs You're an Adult, 0475-031043. Pat, you got a great one.
1: Yeah, I've started following on Insta this page. It's called Good Drying Day Melb, and there's similar sites around Australia where it tells you if it's a good day to hang out your laundry or not, and the chance of drying.
0: You really need to be following someone on Instagram for that. I mean, look out the window.
1: I know, but it's brilliant. And they've slimmed it down to this science. So a formula for the perfect outdoor drying is 1 hour or more of sun plus less than 70% relative
0: humidity.
1: Oh,
0: amazing that they've worked out you need sun, they're saying, to dry these sheets.
2: Rain bad.
0: Yes.
2: Yeah. Sun good.
0: Next you'll be telling me that snow isn't great for them.
1: A temperature of 21 degrees or more and 8 to 12 miles per hour sustainable wind is the perfect drying day.
2: In Melbourne, it's not going to be a good drying day for another 6 months.
0: No, exactly. So what are we meant to do? Just stay in our stinky old bed sheets?
1: Just use a dryer.
0: No, you know what we do? I'm going to strip my bed and then I'll take it up on the plane. I'll go and try in Queen Toowoomba. Yeah, you'll see me just looking for heels hoist in Toowoomba that I can try my undies on.
1: I'm not surprised you don't take your sheets. You take everything else when you go and travel, 30 kilos.
0: Ria, what's a sign you're an adult?
2: Now at the pub, I started talking with my mates about what are the best ergonomic office chairs.
0: Oh, wow.
2: We were discussing.
0: Well, whatever the ones we have in the studio, these are the bottom of that survey.
2: Yes. Well, one of my friends got a Herman Miller, which is apparently like the Rolls Royce of office chairs. Oh. And we all gathered around his phone like he'd bought a new Porsche or Lamborghini or something. And we were so jealous.
0: We are now actively in the market for new show chairs.
2: Yes. Herman Miller, if you're listening.
0: It won't be that. Wow. It sounds like Herman Miller is a bit of a coinage.
2: Yes. Apparently over 2K.
1: For a chair?
0: I don't think even a couch was that. For an office chair, we're never getting that. Not in this place.
2: No.
0: These have actually got like slash marks, like someone's attacked them with a knife.
2: Your one is disgusting.
0: It is.
2: I've got to say. Like,
0: there's holes in it.
2: Big holes.
0: Actual moth holes, or I don't know whether presenters here bite it sometimes during the show. I don't know what goes on, but it looks like it's like actual slash marks in
2: it. Huge stains.
0: Yes.
1: Oh,
0: yeah.
1: God.
0: No, it's revolting.
2: It is.
0: If only we knew someone who was married to someone that worked at a big office. National chain office wear.
2: So helpful.
1: Gee, I wonder.
0: I mean, do they do Herman Miller's?
2: No, my partner
0: trade
2: doesn't.
0: Discount?
2: Does your partner?
0: No, not at all.
1: Tell you what, we won't have a 2K chair in our house. That is insane. $2,000.
0: Christian, maybe instead of Save Our Pub, your next campaign could be Save Your Chairs. Signs You're an Adult for me is the slow cooker. Anytime I get to use my slow cooker, it excites me. I don't know why. Mm. It's just because it's easy. Mm. You throw it all in. You go, you cook it.
2: Yeah.
0: But how about you do something? Just sat here, your big, heavy thing. I love using the slow cooker, but one of the worst things to try and clean afterwards.
2: Oh, the lid, and you got to take the little thing.
0: Yes. But that's a sign you're out buying a slow cooker. The other one is you suddenly find that you actually have strong opinions on what kind of kitchen scour you're going to use. Are you going to go Scrub Daddy or good old, and I'm more on the side of Chuck's,
2: the dish one,
0: that's what I use, the heavy duty one, anti-leak.
2: Now, I've got a new one, a new innovation in the world of kitchen scourers.
0: Not needed.
2: Chuck's.
0: I'm a Chuck's guy. I will be to the day I die.
2: But the problem with Chuck's, and this is what the problem that this new scourer solves, is that if you use really searing hot water like I do.
0: I do, yeah.
2: Your hand, when you use the chuck, your hand gets really hot.
0: Careful with that hand gesture you're doing at the moment. That looks like you're doing someone else with that scourer.
2: This scourer has a little knob on the top, so it protects your hand. It's like an octopus. So you put your hand on the octopus's head.
0: Honestly, your generation now have got weak hands.
2: You have the softest hands I've ever seen in my
0: life. Yeah, that's right, because I look after them. Maybe a little bit of hand moisture after the show. And also, I need to have soft hands to get tactile with the faders here.
2: Of course. Sorry.
0: These are the hands of a man who works on the tools of radio.
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0: 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Cranky goes to Hollywood.
1: Oh, no, they're upset. 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
0: Nun DMC.
1: I'd watch that. Gold.
0: Rapping nuns. What about Wu-Tang Flan?
1: Gold.
0: They love to baconize that. Frankie goes to Bollywood. Not the Frankie one there. Too many.
1: Silver.
0: Muttley Crew.
1: What's that laugh he does?
0: It's more or less mine.
1: Gold.
0: System of a Gown. Silver. Very different band all of a sudden. Now, B-52s, suddenly they're going to Chemist Warehouse.
1: Right.
0: They're looking after their B vitamin levels. The B-12s. Come on, a 1-5 to a 1-B-12.
1: We love Chemist Warehouse. Gold.
0: Who's that? Oink, oink. It's Notorious P.I.G.
1: Gold.
0: What have you got right here?
1: Guns N' Roses. You know they actually formed in the Old Testament times.
0: That's a good one.
1: Guns and Moses.
0: Well done, Gold. Well done.
1: Thank you for leaving it open for me.
0: Yeah, no, that's a tasty one, that is.
1: Geez, the British are a polite people, aren't they?
0: Oh, we are.
1: That's why they're not the police. They're the polite. That wasn't
0: barely worth it. Stumbling, you fell into that one. Beastie, no, you fell out of comedy.
1: You know what? Beastie Boys love their B12 as well. They love their Vegemite.
0: Oh, and you mocked my B12s.
1: They're the Yeasty Boys.
0: Oh, that's better. Okay, yeah, that's gold.
1: Muse, very loud band. But when they're quiet, they're mute. And one more.
0: No one asked for it.
1: Bullet for My Valentine.
0: Wow.
1: Very aggressive.
0: What a reference. Band. Yeah, core artists here on gold.
1: Yes. There are. They formed in Penrith. Mullet for My Valentine.
0: Now that's it. Saved at the end with a gold there. All right, change a letter, change a band. That's today's time waster. Nathan has David Yowie.
1: Cold.
0: Completely different artist. Arctic Donkeys.
1: Plus.
0: Just one letter. Completely different band. Pelham.
1: Silver.
0: You are 40.
1: Gold.
0: Stephen, well done. Fozzy Osbourne.
1: Gold.
0: Well done, Brad. 9-inch Nails.
1: Gold plus.
0: That is very good work there. Elliot Dean with 9-inch Nails. Change a letter, change a band. Mondo Sock.
1: Silver.
0: Eagles become bagels.
1: Silver.
0: Green Dad.
1: Gold.
0: Screaming Pets instead of Screaming Jets.
1: Silver plus.
0: Public Enema.
1: Excuse me. It is gold.
0: Christian, I just want to continue the vitamin B theme. Please do. Rio and I have had a lot of fun with it today. B2 instead of U2.
1: Yeah, gold.
0: Yeah. Cindy Pauper.
1: That's incredible. That's also gold plus.
0: Well done, Scott McPherson, for Cindy Pauper. Ugly Kid Ho.
2: Oh.
0: No, this is Garden Ho. Oh.
1: Garden Ho, yes.
0: Garden Ho. Go down Bunnings,
1: yes.
0: You'll find the Ho aisle.
1: Silver.
0: Powder Ginger.
1: Gold plus.
0: Change your letter, change your band. That's great. Powder Ginger, David, that's great. Great name for a tribute act, isn't it, as well? It's a powder finger. Powder Ginger. Van Morrison's lesser known sister, Val Morrison.
1: Silver.
0: Val.
1: Yeah.
0: Weezer. Geezer.
1: Hey, Geezer.
0: All right, Geezer.
1: Silver plus.
0: And Men Without Cats.
1: Silver.
0: All right, who is the winner today?
1: 9-inch Nails.
0: 9-inch Nails, has to be. Scott McPherson, you're today's winner. That's the Christian O'Connell Show for today. 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

0: very different sound in the US, however. In the States, sitting at number three was Harold Faltermeyer with Axel F. Of course, all thanks to Beverly Hills Cop and Axel Foley. Incredible movie. Yes, they did redo that song several years later as Crazy Frog. Remember that annoying rhythm? I think everybody does. Sitting at number two, Bryan Adams with Heaven, and the number one song in the US was Tears for Fears, Everybody Wants to Rule the World. Next week on the 80s at 8, I'm actually chatting with Neil Taylor. He's the guitarist for Tears for Fears, played the guitar on this bit right here. Coming up next on the 80s at 8, the band that was sitting at number 4 in Australia this week, DeBarge with Rhythm of the Night. That's up next on the 80s at 8.
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0: Join me tomorrow night on the 80s at 8 with Mossy. He's going to have a nice little chat about his time with Cold Chisel and his solo career tomorrow night on the 80s at 8. See you then. Thanks for keeping me company.
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0: 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The 90s and 2000s. Where do you go? My love. It was called yellow. And 60s and 70s tracks that stand the test of time. 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

0: Christian O'Connell Show. All right, so we're doing, how was your day yesterday? Your Monday winner or loser? Rio, which way for you?
1: I am a winner. So on Friday, I'm going to Greece to meet my partner, Will. He's been in Europe for the last 3 weeks without me. I'm going to meet him over there, but unfortunately...
0: You ever been to Greece?
1: I've never been.
0: Beautiful.
1: I'm very excited.
0: Oh my God, you are going to love it. It's stunning.
1: It looks...
0: What are you doing, the Greek islands or...?
1: Yeah, we're going to three Greek islands. We're going to Santorini, Sifnos and Milos.
0: They're all beautiful. Santorini is stunning.
1: Yeah, cannot wait. But it's been a bit of a cluster because I've had to move my flights, which I think you've had to do as well because we're going through the Middle East. Now I have to go through Singapore, so I've had to cancel my initial flight. On Sunday, I call the airline on hold for an hour.
0: Oh,
1: they tell me it's going to be a $500 cancellation fee.
0: That's shocking.
1: So, like, and you know what? Like, that's my only option, but I couldn't bring myself to pay it. So I was like, oh I'll think about it. And then I'll call you back again.
0: What? So she's going to go back to going through the hopeless system, Dante's inner circle of hell.
2: And so, isn't it more expensive, like, the closer to when you're due to fly?
0: Yeah.
1: I'm not sure, but I called again on Monday. So I called yesterday, on hold again. I get through and the lady goes, okay, yes, you'd like to cancellation and a refund. You are eligible for a full refund.
2: Oh.
1: And I was like,
0: well, they changed their policy.
1: I have no idea what happened.
0: What a lucky bounce.
1: I didn't ask any questions. I was like,
2: take it and run.
1: Yes. Exactly. Grab and run. So I just said, yep. And then straight away, email full refund
0: oh
1: of
0: my
1: the
0: God,
1: flight.
0: That's so good.
1: When do you ever get that
0: Never.
1: Bounce to the ball with those call centers?
0: No, they're a nightmare. It's actually really hard, speaking of flights organizations as well, airlines, they are notoriously difficult. You are on a hold for ages.
1: Yes, they put you through the ringer and you talk to one person, the next person sends you back. So I couldn't believe my luck yesterday.
2: Wow.
1: I was beaming.
0: Now, tell Patsy about this ridiculous nature of how much luggage you're taking. So you're away for 2 weeks.
1: I'm away for 2 weeks. I've already done all my packing for the first time ever. I've never ever done that before, and I'm putting it all in a 7 kilo domestic sized backpack.
2: Wow, I'm impressed.
0: No, Patsy, think about that. So you're away for maybe what, 12 nights?
1: Mm-hmm.
0: So all that change in clothes, you're gonna be sweating, it's hot out there,
1: mm-hmm.
0: and you think that's nowhere near enough clothes.
1: But
0: you need a daytime outfit, something in the evening, we're going out for dinner.
1: No,
0: you're
1: going to
0: have to recycle on. Where are you washing underwear? How many pairs are you taking?
1: I figure there'll be somewhere to wash stuff.
2: Yes.
1: Like there'll be the laundromat or maybe one of the places.
0: The locals will be calling you El Stinko.
1: No, I won't be.
0: The Santorini Stinkers here.
1: No.
0: I must be Australian. Did he wear that every day for the last 10 days?
1: No, I'm going to be wearing...
0: 7 kilos is nothing.
1: You've got one
0: pair of trainers?
1: I've got only one pair of shoes.
2: Yeah.
1: I've got 6 pairs of undies, 6 pairs pairs of socks and 5 t-shirts.
0: That's nowhere near enough.
1: Shorts.
0: Oh my God. No way.
2: It'll be fine. You'll be swimming half the time.
1: Yes, thank you, Patsy.
0: Oh, you could just tell that you're Australian.
1: I've actually got room to spare.
0: I'll be taking at least 30 odd kilos to the UK and I'm there for 8 days. Oh, I always do, Pats.
1: What would you do?
0: There'd be at least, right, so for those 8 days, there'd be at least 15 t-shirts.
1: I can't
0: narrow it down. I'm a chronic overpacker.
1: I've got my Bruce Lee one.
0: I've got my Bruce Lee one, yes. I've got my snowshoes, climbing ropes, crampons, every weather plan for as well.
1: But don't you envy the freedom that I have? I would just be getting off the plane with my little backpack.
2: And off you go on your way.
0: How do you narrow down what shirts and t-shirts? I couldn't live like that. I'd rather take half the wardrobe. And also, I never use more than 10% of it.
1: Yes, yeah.
0: It's such a pain. You're always like, I must get the hang of this at some point as a grown-up.
1: Yeah, and you get home and you can't remember which ones are clean, which ones are dirty.
0: It all has to be washed.
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0: Christian O'Connell Show. I would say I'm a Monday winner. Yesterday evening, intern Pete and I went out for dinner. I took him to this pub I'd never been to before, but I had great reviews online. And it was a proper great family pub. You know, in the last couple of weeks, been on this big mission to save Aussie pubs because there are 60% of Australian pubs have gone in the last 20 years. I don't know if you've ever been to this place. Cannot recommend them enough. The Flying Duck.
1: Oh, yes. I used to live right around the corner from Flying Duck.
0: No. Tucked away, isn't it?
1: Yes.
0: Right behind Pran.
1: Yes, yes.
0: You sure have to go down these various streets. I thought it was in a Guy Ritchie movie. But it's incredible. Proper family pub. I got in there about 5:30 and there were families having dinner in the sort of glass house area. And last night we happened to get there and it was steak night.
1: Ooh,
0: $20 for steak and chips with some slaw.
1: That is actually
0: unheard
1: of.
0: That's a Monday winner.
1: $20.
0: Yes.
1: Yeah, you can't find that anywhere.
0: Brilliant, brilliant pub. And then when I got back though, both my daughters are back at home for this week. And so it was like being grilled. Because I've raised daughters, they just have so many bloody questions about everything. I just came in and went, I'm going to bed now. They were like, how old is he? I'm like, where are you? Intern Pete. I went, oh, he's in his 40s. What business is it of yours? And they were like, has he got a partner?
2: Oh.
0: Does he want to have kids? Does he want to get married? Anyway, I said to Pete, they've got so many questions. Pete's agreed to be interviewed by my daughters. I know. I said, you might regret this. So my daughter's going to interview intern Pete.
1: Incredible.
0: Because I just had endless questions. I don't think it's appropriate for me to ask any employee of mine.
1: No, I don't think
0: even intern Pete.
1: But your daughter
0: appears to have less rights than any other human being in radio. I said, it's not appropriate.
1: What are we thinking? Is like a podcast exclusive?
0: Yeah. They get the dirt. I know K&J used to do the lie detector. This would get more truth. My two daughters grilling intern Pete.
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0: Christian O'Connell's show. I think about taking the family, going to see Toy Story 5, but I've read mixed reviews. Who's seen it? Did you like it? Christian, I'm 22, and I went to see it the weekend. Toy Story 5 is really good, in my opinion. Completely different approach, still amazing. It made me feel bad about my own toys.
1: Oh.
0: Hey, listen, Connie, you're 22, mate. You gotta let it go.
2: Don't make it feel worse.
0: Christian, I saw the new Toy Story movie last Friday in an adults-only screening. That's the spirit. What does that mean?
2: I don't like the sound of
0: that. No, did you see Sex Toy Story? Adults only? It's about childhood. Get those pesky children out of here. I'm just a Grinch.
2: Woody.
0: I didn't have much hope. But the new one is great. Lots of throwbacks to the original too, and maybe cry a couple of parts. It also seems the toys in this one are very horny for some reason. Okay. Lots of adult jokes that will go way over the kid. I'm definitely going to go and see it now. Hannah, thank you very much for your review. All right, big week for us on the show. We are on the road Thursday.
3: No sleep till Toowoomba!
0: On the road, Toowoomba!
2: Watch out, Toowoomba!
0: We are hitting it hard Thursday night. And then Friday morning, we are live from the pub that has been renovated over the last couple of weeks. The greatest pub in Australia, the Criterion Hotel in Hellerdon, hour and a half outside of Brisbane, Queensland. That's the show Friday. We are live there for the grand unveiling. Now, we've had this message. This is exciting. An official welcome from the mayor of where?
4: Hey, you Christian, feature. It's Tanya Milligan, mayor of the Lockyer Valley. I just wanted to say a huge thank you for doing what you are doing for the Criterion Hotel and our Hellerdon community. The pub is a key part and the heart of this town, and I cannot wait to see the transformation this Friday with Shannon Noel live, of course, which will be the icing on the cake.
0: Look at that. She started to muffle her voice at the end or something.
2: Secret.
0: She kidnapped at the end there. So it's muffled there.
2: Yeah, release our mayor.
0: Yes. All right, so Mayor Tanya Milligan, a lovely welcome there. Please, Mayor, come down. This is your manor. We're in your house, so please come down Friday. How does one become a mayor? Are you voted in?
5: Yes, you have to be elected.
0: Do
5: you? Have to run for office, yeah.
2: But are you voting for the council and then the council votes the mayor, or are you voting just straight mainlining it to the mayor?
5: It's council, isn't it? So you run for office.
0: So same as like, you know,
5: councillor.
0: We had like the big cities, don't they, the mayor of, because they have they have a budget.
5: Yes. Oh, yes.
0: Do you?
2: Yeah.
5: Yes.
0: So it's not just a sort of, it's not just a title.
2: Not a ceremonial.
0: It's like a proper job.
5: Yeah, yes. You've got those roads.
0: I know it's a big cities, but.
2: Yeah, not like the town crier or something
0: yes.
2: like that. No, I think it's an actual, they have actual powers and responsibilities. It's a full-time job.
5: It's quite well paid too.
0: Right. Oh. And do they have the chains as well?
5: Yeah,
0: will she
5: have
0: turn up in the mayoral robes and chains? Because it looks incredible, that pomp. You know, obviously as a British guy, love pomp and ceremony. I hope she's going to turn up with the
5: mayoral robes.
0: The mayoral robes, and they get that big Mr. T sort of necklace thing going on.
2: Yes, yeah.
0: I'm sure there's a better name than Mr. T necklace.
2: I think that's the official name.
0: I think Mr. T models his looks on Mayor Tanya.
2: I hope we get the key to the city. Do you reckon they'll give us that?
5: Oh, that'd be awesome.
0: Wow, the key to Hellerdon.
2: The key to Hellerdon.
0: I mean, there's only three buildings there. One of them is the pub, the other one's the police station, and the other one is that spa store across the road. That's it. And then the other big thing, so Friday, we're really doing the big unveiling for the accidental publicans, the most beautiful people, Tracy and Gary. And we have live music as well with the one and only, you say show in a pub, you've got to have Shannon Noel is going to be singing. He's doing three songs live this Friday.
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0: Hey, it's Christian O'Connell, and we are saving a much-deserving Aussie pub. Run by two stars, Tracy and Gary, the accidental publicans. Now, this pub needs help. Lots of it. Thankfully, loads of amazing people have jumped on board to save this pub. Like the man I'm calling King Richard, the foreman. Legendary sign writer, Cyclone. Looking after flooring, Keegan. Paint job by Barry. And what about Dennis Scott, our celebrity TV landscaper? And what does every great Aussie pub need? Live music. music. What about Shannon Knoll? So much work has already been done, but the clock is ticking. Only 1 week until the grand reopening. See the reno on the Christian O'Connell socials.
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0: Christian O'Connell's show. This week, the show goes on the road. We head up to Queensland on Thursday's show. We're staying for the night in Toowoomba, and then we're off to Helidon to do the big live pub show, the reopening and the reveal of the pub renovation for the Criterion Hotel in Save Our Pub. So we're asking you for your recommendations. Where do we go Thursday night in Toowoomba? Christian, I say this as someone who has eaten a lot of chips over the years. Hey, listen, we all need a claim to fame. But the chicken shop Super Rooster in Toowoomba has the best hot chips in Australia. That is a huge claim.
1: I've heard about Super Rooster. Have you? It's popped up on my Instagram quite a few times, actually. I'm very excited. We should go.
0: Well, then let's go and sample these famous hot chips. We got that, the appendectomy story, and producer Caitlin has told me it's the most haunted place in Australia.
1: Oh, really?
0: When I asked for details, there was nothing.
1: Maybe it's the most haunted inland city in Australia.
0: Oh, wow, yes. Maybe it's the ghost of the appendectomy victim. All right, so right now on the show, then we're doing Signs You're an Adult. What have you got for us? Signs You're an Adult, 0475 031043. Pat, you got a great one.
2: Yeah, I've started following on Insta this page. It's called Good Drying Day Melb, and there's similar sites around Australia where it tells you if it's a good day to hang out your laundry or not, and the chance of drying.
0: You really need to be following someone on Instagram for that. I mean, look out the window.
2: I know, but it's brilliant. And they've slimmed it down to this science. So a formula for the perfect outdoor drying is 1 hour or more of sun, plus less than 70% relative humidity.
0: Imagine that they've worked out you need sun, they're saying, to dry these sheets.
1: Rain bad,
0: yes.
1: Yeah. Sun good.
0: Next you'll be telling me that snow isn't great for them.
2: A temperature of 21 degrees or more and 8 to 12 miles per hour sustainable wind is the perfect drying day.
1: In Melbourne, it's not going to be a good drying day for another 6 months.
0: No, exactly. So what are we meant to do? Just stay in our stinky old bed sheets?
2: Just use a dryer.
0: No, you know what we do? I'm going to strip my bed and then I'll take it up on the plane. I'll go and try try and queen Toowoomba. Yeah, you'll see me just looking for heels hoist in Toowoomba that I can try my undies on.
2: I'm not surprised you don't take your sheets. You take everything else when you go and travel, 30 kilos.
0: Ria, what's a sign you're an adult?
1: Now at the pub, I started talking with my mates about what are the best ergonomic office chairs.
0: Oh, wow.
1: We were discussing.
0: Well, whatever the ones we have in the studio, these are the bottom of that survey.
1: Yes. Well, one of my friends got a Herman Miller, which is apparently like the Rolls Royce of office chairs. Oh. And we all gathered around his phone like he'd bought a new Porsche or Lamborghini or something. And we were so jealous. It looked beautiful.
2: What makes them so good?
1: I have no idea. It just like
0: contour. Defining.
1: Contour, materials. Like, it looks very
0: lush. What do you think makes a good office chair? Do you want a headrest?
1: Oh, no. No.
0: Do you? What about the tilt function? Sometimes when you're when I'm in tilt mode, I'm in think mode, you know? And I can't be upright to think. It's like a spirit level. I just need to move the liquid a bit. I need to go into, hang on, let me think about that. Tilt, thinking, upright, present my findings.
1: Right, okay. That's why during the songs you're always.
0: I have to manually tilt myself. Oh. It'd be better if this chair would do it, but it doesn't. These are awful. Mm-hmm. It's kind of like a stool. Sort of thing like a boy band would sit on when they're doing the slow songs. And then the main one suddenly stands up from this stool, like a stool high chair.
1: Yes, that is spot on.
0: And also, 8 years I've been on this chair. I'm yet to find a comfortable position.
1: No.
0: If you ever look at videos of the show, you'll see me constantly shifting my watch because they're so uncomfortable.
1: I just stand
0: now
1: next
0: I've decided
1: to
0: we are now actively in the market for new show chairs.
1: Yes. Herman Miller, if you're listening.
0: That.
1: Wow.
0: It sounds like Herman Miller is a bit of a coinage.
1: Yes. Apparently over 2K.
0: If what?
2: For a chair?
0: I don't think even a couch was that. For an office chair, we're never getting that. Not this place.
1: No.
0: These have actually got like slash marks, like someone's attacked them with a knife.
1: Your one is disgusting.
0: It is.
1: I've got to say, like,
0: there's holes in it.
1: It's big holes.
0: Actual moth holes, or I don't know whether presenters here, Tony or Higo, bite it sometimes during the show. I don't know what goes on, but it looks like there's like actual slash marks in
1: yes,
0: it.
1: Yes, huge stains.
0: Yes.
1: Oh. Yeah.
0: No, it's revolting.
1: It is.
0: If only we knew someone who was married to someone that worked at a big office national chain office wear.
1: That'd be so helpful.
2: Gee, I wonder.
0: I mean, do they do Herman Miller's?
1: No, my partner
0: trade
1: doesn't.
0: Discount?
1: Does your partner?
0: No, not at all.
2: Tell you what, we won't have a 2K chair in our house. That is insane. $2,000.
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1: Buddy, you're a boy, make a big noise.
0: Ever. 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

Christian O'Connell show. So off the Thursday show, we fly up to Toowoomba. We're staying there for night, and then we're doing the big live pub show. Shannon Noll performing live. The Grand

0: reopening of the Criterion Hotel. Earlier on this morning, the Chuckle Sisters were giving us some Toowoomba facts, and they dropped a pretty big one. That Sonia Kruger, and who was the other one? Was it Bradbury?
1: Stephen Bradbury, yes.
0: We've just had this message from Sonia Kruger, or is it spelt here, K-R-U-H-E-R, Kruger.
1: Ooh-ha.
2: Hey Christian, it's Sonia Kruger here, and when you get to Toowoomba, make sure you rug up. I was born there, and it can get really cold, but it's also a great place for snuggling up, getting some hot food, and hanging out with the locals because they're the best. And honestly, the number of people I know who work in television and were born in Toowoomba, it's quite freaky. I think we're all related.
0: That actually, how is it AI? The way that was edited sounded really strange.
1: Morning, maybe. Yeah. Can't wait to snuggle up with you all in Toowoomba.
0: Yeah, and just to know that we're in a place where so many greats of TV came from.
1: E.g.
0: Sonia Kruger. Oh, Kruger. Christian, maybe instead of Save Our Pub, your next campaign could be Save Your Chairs. Because you know you're an adult when... Signs you're an adult for me is tonight I'll be using, well, this afternoon, the slow cooker. Anytime I get to use my slow cooker, it excites me. I don't know why. It's just because it's easy. You throw it all in. You go, you cook it. How about you do something? Sat here, your big, heavy thing. I love using the slow cooker, but one of the worst things to try and clean afterwards.
1: Oh, the lid, and you got to take the little thing.
0: Yes, yes, yes. But that's a sign you're an adult, buying a slow cooker. The other one is, you suddenly find that you actually have strong opinions on what kind of kitchen scour you're going to use. Are you going to go Scrub Daddy or good old, and I'm more on the side of Chuck's, the dish one, that's what I use, the heavy duty one, anti-leak.
1: Now, I've got a new one, a new innovation in the world of kitchen scourers.
0: Not needed.
1: Chuck's.
0: I'm a Chuck's guy. I will be to the day I die.
1: But the problem with Chuck's, and this is what the problem that this new scourer solves, is that if you use really searing hot water like I do.
0: I do, yeah.
1: Your hand, when you use the chuck, your hand gets really hot.
0: Careful with that hand gesture you're doing at the moment. That looks like you're doing someone else with that scourer.
1: This scourer has a little knob on the top, so it protects your hand like an octopus. So you put your hand on the octopus's
0: honestly,
1: head.
0: Your generation now got weak hands.
1: You have the softest hands I've ever seen in my life.
0: Yeah, that's right, because I look after them. Maybe a little bit of hand moisture after the show. And also, I need to have soft hands to get tactile with the faders here.
1: Of course, sorry.
0: These are the hands of a man who works on the tools of radio. Faders. Buttons. Headphones. That's it, really. It's a very short list.
1: Manual labour.
0: Same as a short list of great people that have come out of Toowoomba. Sonia Kruger.
1: Michelle Laurie also.
0: Oh, wow. She is a broadcasting legend. Christian, forget about your overpriced Herman Miller. Dahl Brands are an Aussie-based manufacturer of ergonomic office chairs. We can sort you out.
1: Yeah.
0: Thank you very much, Jasmine. Christian, signs you're an adult. Cancelling dinner plans because you have dinner already in the fridge. Now I remember what Mum meant when she said the same thing whenever we wanted takeaway. Oh, I just cooked tonight. You know when you're an adult, when you have to work out dinners for the family for 365 days of the year. It's the bit you never think about. When you're a kid and you can't wait to be a grown-up, you never, ever think the utter hell of the dreaded, oh, my God, there's nothing in the fridge. What are we doing for dinner tonight?
1: It's relentless.
0: You can't get a takeaway on a Monday. Christian, signs you're an adult. You have to scrape the last bit out of every single container, like butter, margarine, jam, etc., before throwing away.
1: Yes.
0: You're right, I do that. The rinsing, getting a knife in there to get it all out.
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10: Well, hello there, Amanda. How are you today?
11: I'm good. How are you going?
10: I'm doing all right. I'm getting good grades.
11: I know you like to start the show with a joke.
10: Well, I like entertainment. I like
11: that
10: doing this.
11: These might be two separate things.
10: And I like entertainment.
11: Let me explain.
10: I like being entertained.
11: I
10: like entertaining people.
11: I was watching a YouTube show last night with Harley. It was just a whole lot of compilations, a whole lot of different comedians, English comedians, doing one-liners.
10: It's not from a long time ago, is it?
11: Yeah.
10: Okay.
11: It's not the rat that, it's not vaudeville.
10: Okay, so we don't need the intro?
11: I don't want a big intro.
12: Make them laugh, make them laugh.
11: Some of them were so, because most of them, if it's just a one-liner, are puns. And even I, during a lot of it, was just going, ugh.
10: Yeah.
11: But I woke up this morning and two of them were still stuck in my head. So are you ready to share?
10: Okay, let's go. Come on.
11: Here we go. There's two movie executives talking to each other. One said, did you hear that Marie Osmond is in a new movie? And word is, it's the worst film ever made. And the other one said, Warner Brothers? And he said, yeah, I've already done that. That's funny.
10: That is funny.
11: Do you get it, Ryan?
13: Yeah, I get it.
11: You remember, because she's got brothers?
10: Yep.
11: Warner Brothers.
10: Family. They're a Mormon family.
11: I don't need the entire backstory.
10: The kids these days don't know anything.
11: Well, he said I've got one more.
10: A toothy musical family.
11: What do you call the bit between the front door and the back door in a Portuguese chicken shop? The peri-perineum.
10: Okay.
11: That's good. That's good. Out of an hour and a half, they're the two that I remember.
10: We should
11: peri-perineum.
10: We should bring back Pot of Gold. Remember Pot of Gold? The Pot of Gold.
11: And Bernard King. Remember I told you that Bernard King upset my friend's mother.
10: Bernard King, by the way, was a flamboyant
11: and a
10: chef.
11: Really mean, but also a very mean judge on a talent show.
10: Yeah, on Pot of Gold.
11: And he upset my friend because he was just a young boy at the time. Because Bernard King swept into an airport and told off my friend's mother because she was standing on his cape.
10: You know, I was talking to Kyle Sandilands the other day. I think he could wear a cape. I said, you should start wearing
11: Frank
10: a cape.
11: Tring.
10: I think you should start wearing a cape. Just getting around with a cape. You've got to have a hook in this business. And I said, maybe.
11: Why don't you wear a cape?
10: I'm too thin.
11: You'd look like Dracula.
10: Yeah, I'm too thin and pasty.
11: Isn't your mother always said how pale you look?
10: Oh, you look pale. Get out in the sun. Anyway.
11: Hold on to suck your blood.
10: Action-packed show today. It's Tin Hat Tuesday. Of course it is.
11: We're going to talk to Emma Gillespie. This is a big thing that's happened that's been revealed just overnight, is that AI is stealing the data of many Australian musicians, most of Australia's great musicians, to train Mrs. Bumnuts on AI to write a song.
10: Richard Clapton texted me last night. He's very distressed. 150 of his songs have been stolen by AI.
11: Has he got 150 songs?
10: Yeah, of course he's got a huge back catalog.
11: Mrs. Bumnuts, hands off.
10: So hands off our Richard. Also coming up, Instagram, and we can't do anything till we do the Fast Five.
11: Periperineum, do you get it?
10: I get it, man.
11: Good.
10: And I like it.
11: Good.
10: It's Jonesy and Amanda driving you home for Jam Nation.
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0: Jones. Jonesy Demander driving you home across Australia, and we are into the Fast Five.
1: How fast can this thing go?
2: Faster than the speed of light.
3: Jonesy and Demander.
2: Fast Five.
0: Question three.
4: It's going to Kate in East Hills. Hello, Kate.
5: Hi, Jonesy and Demander. How are you going today?
4: Very well, thank you. Which music group is often credited with popularising the term mullet for the famous hairstyle? Jonesy said earlier that this band had a song called Mullet Head.
5: Mullet Head. You know what? I didn't know up until that clue, but I think it's Beastie Boys.
4: It's the Beastie Boys.
0: The Beastie Boys. Here is how it goes.
4: Yep. Written by the Carpenters.
0: You know, in the 90s.
4: That's awful.
0: And I had a mullet. Well, we didn't even have a name for it.
4: It was just your hair.
0: I remember my mother saying to me just on the wee eve of my wedding, "Oh, Brendan, please get that haircut. Get that ridiculous haircut." And I said, and I grabbed it. It was a very long, luxuriant mullet. I said, "Mum, this is never going out of fashion." Yeah.
4: And how many bridesmaids did it take to get it up the aisle? It
0: took 16 bridesmaids.
4: Did it? Mm. Question four for you here, Kate. What nighttime habit is medically known as sleep bruxism?
5: Sleep bruxism. I am going to guess that it is waking up in the middle of the night.
4: No, it's not.
0: That's the night terrors, isn't it?
4: I think, no, that's the difference between night terrors and just waking up in the middle of the night.
0: Mm-hmm.
4: Like a bladder can be that.
0: Yeah. Hey, did your bladder wake you up again?
4: Again, luckily.
0: Unfortunately. Harrison's in Baldwin.
4: Hi, Harrison.
6: Hi, how are you?
4: Very
0: Baldwin
4: well.
0: Calling.
4: So what nighttime habit is medically known as sleep bruxism? It happens to many people.
6: I'm going to go with grinding teeth.
4: It is grinding teeth, as they say here, driven by stress, genetics or sleep disruptions.
0: Mm-hmm.
4: It can exert up to 250 pounds of force, often causing morning headaches, jaw pain and tooth damage.
0: Just stop doing it.
4: Well, thank you, Brendan. People, just stop doing it.
0: Harrison, this is question five. It's coming your way. House of the Dragon is a prequel to which fantasy series?
6: I'm going to go with Game of Thrones.
4: Yes.
0: You know it.
4: Hey, Ryan, you're a Game of Thrones person, aren't you?
7: I haven't watched it. I've seen little bits of it.
4: Actually, yeah, maybe, Harrison, too. You can help with this. Mm. Apparently, in the latest season of House of the Dragon, is this true that the latest sort of incest moment is a mother and son, not the TV show, mother and son, sharing a kiss?
6: Look, I don't want to upset anyone, but I actually haven't seen the show, to be honest.
4: No.
0: Oh, okay.
4: No, neither have I.
0: See, that's the thing. We can all let fly about the whole...
4: Yeah, but I think most people who saw it would be anxious. What do you think, Ryan?
7: Yeah, I've just looked it up. Yeah, there was a mother and son kiss in the first episode. Season three's out now.
0: Yeah.
4: Well, come on.
0: Keep your incest at home.
4: Keep it in the home.
0: Keep it in the home. No one wants to see it. Congratulations to you, Harrison. You've won the Jam Pack, a double pass to see Simple Minds live. 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Tickets available now from destroyalllines.com. But Harrison, you have the tickets.
6: Thank you very much. Sounds awesome. Can't wait.
4: Thanks, Harrison.
0: Good on you, mate. If you'd like to join us, you can. JonesyDemander.com.au for the Fast Five.
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0: there. It's Jonesy and Amanda driving you home this Tuesday afternoon.
1: There's been some political movements in Britain. The Prime Minister, Keir Starmer, has stood down. One person or one thing that has remained constant through the recent many years of disturbance in English politics is Larry, the cat. The Downing Street cat was adopted from Battersea Dogs and Cats Home, brought to Downing Street during David Cameron's premiership to tackle the rodent problem, and named Larry from the sitcom The Thick of It. Do you know that sitcom? Do you know that, Ryan? I've never heard The Thick of It.
2: I think it has Peter Capaldi in it, maybe.
1: Oh, is it? Okay. Yeah. He quickly became one of the most recognisable residents of Number 10. So these last 15 years, that's how long he's been there and he's still there,
0: yep,
1: have brought profound changes to the UK. So he has outlasted six prime ministers.
0: Wow.
1: Started with David Cameron, who brought him home.
0: Yep.
1: Theresa May,
0: mm-hmm,
1: Boris Johnson, the COVID parties, he must have seen
0: that's
1: a lot.
0: Right.
1: Liz Truss, who didn't last as long as a lettuce was alive. Remember that?
0: Yeah, that's out of lettuce and it outlasted Liz.
1: Rishi Sunak.
0: Yep.
1: I've almost forgotten that he was in there.
0: Rishi.
1: And Keir Starmer. So this cat has witnessed Brexit.
0: Yeah.
1: The UK's departure from the European Union. Lived through the COVID-19 pandemic, national lockdowns. It saw the country transition from the reign of Queen Elizabeth II to King Charles III. This cat
0: that
1: must
0: cat
1: be
0: has
1: exhausted.
0: Seen a lot.
1: And, you know, it's got the nine lives. I bet a lot of politicians are thinking, gee, I wish I had that. Another story that's quite interesting is because it seems that so many times in recent years there's been an announcement on the steps of 10 Downing Street about the change of leadership. Mm. There's someone who everyone looks for, and it's not the Prime Minister.
3: This may be the UK's most unlikely heartthrob. British Prime Ministers may come and go, but this guy keeps showing up. He's been dubbed the hot podium guy. His real name, as widely reported by UK media, is Tobias Goff, and he is a sound engineer who's been spotted helping bring in the podium and test the microphones outside 10 Downing Street when a British Prime Minister makes a big announcement. And in the past few years, that's happened a lot. He's become something of a cult hero online because he seems to appear virtually every time a British Prime Minister is about to quit. And today was no exception. As Prime Minister Keir Starmer announced his resignation timeline, Gough was once again spotted setting up the podium outside Downing Street.
1: So people are looking for him, the hot podium guy.
0: And he doesn't milk it.
1: No,
0: either. Have you noticed
1: that's what's
0: he's very
1: that's what's very
0: remember during
1: about
0: COVID
1: him.
0: There was one whatever you know the dude the what are they called the signing people.
1: Mm-hmm.
0: And there was one guy that just really made it all
1: it
0: about
1: used to
0: him.
1: Really wind you
0: oh,
1: up.
0: Just and this bird pooed on him and everyone's going, oh, are you okay? I'm going, okay.
1: Myself.
0: It's not like someone's dropped an handful on him. It's okay.
1: But this guy is very low key. He stands there in a T-shirt. He just brings out the podium, tests the microphone.
0: Does have a bit of a flex with the arms when he's picking up the podium.
1: Yeah.
0: You can't tell because a podium's pretty heavy, so you're going to have a little bit of a strain there.
1: He must know every time he heads out that women are
0: he's
1: looking
0: at him. He's got a bit of bicep vein.
1: Women are looking at him, and so is Brendan Jones.
0: I just noticed this stuff.
1: What about when King Charles went to the States recently? Everyone was reminded of the hot equerry. An equerry is kind of a senior bodyguard, someone who helps the royals. Someone who's in the background making sure all the facilities are working and that they know what they're doing, all of that stuff. So the royal family has many members of staff, and this guy, the hot equerry, his actual name is Colonel Johnny Thompson, stood out because the royals are rough heads, let's face it. He's very attractive. Even Martha Stewart was saying, who's this guy?
0: Yeah.
1: When they're in the States recently. He's been around since 2022. He started to go viral then.
0: Right.
1: Because he looks amazing.
0: What does he look like?
1: He stands there in Scottish garb wearing a kilt.
0: No, it's just the kilt. It's the kilt.
1: Yeah, it makes him look great.
0: Yeah, you put anyone in a kilt and it's an instant thirst trap.
1: That's okay. He does his job.
0: I know, of course. But, you know, unless you're in a military tattoo or Highlander.
1: Well, he's in a military situation.
0: Yeah, of course, they can wear the kilt. But, you know, when dudes wear kilts,
1: you think it's showing off.
0: It is showing off straight away.
1: So when you see Braveheart, you call out show off.
0: Oh, no, that's different. That's Braveheart. That's Braveheart. You know, but you've got an old mate who's as Scottish as I am wearing a kilt. You know, you're just wearing it for...
1: You're allowed to celebrate
0: people,
1: your heritage.
0: And women always go, oh, what have you got under the kilt? And you just know there's 20 minutes, so you're not going to get back.
1: Why? What's he showing you?
0: No, what I mean is by the time everyone asks the questions and all that sort of stuff...
1: You think it's an attention hog.
0: Oh, it is. It's thirst trap.
1: Well, you're not interested in trying on a kilt?
0: No.
1: Because you don't do thirst trap.
2: No.
1: You've appeared on stage in the nude and you've been photographed as the hottest radio hunk in the nude, pretty much, with a big prosthetic hand.
0: Oh, but I got
1: over
0: paid
1: your
0: for
1: area.
0: That.
1: No, you didn't. Not for that magazine
0: Somebody
1: photo.
0: Paid
1: no, you
0: for
1: paid
0: it.
1: No, you paid them, I think.
0: I was asked. I was asked.
1: Oh, that makes
0: a world
1: difference.
0: Of difference. My friend.
1: Well, I happen to like men in kilts.
0: Oh, that's I have no beef with guys
1: sounds
0: in
1: like
0: kilts.
1: You do.
0: No,
1: sounds
0: I
1: have like you. No little gel, gel.
0: No, I just see what you're doing. That's all I see. What then? If that works for you, sure, fine.
1: I'll let you take it up with the equerry. There's 20 minutes of looking you won't get back.
0: I have no problem with men in kilts. Coming up, Emma Gillespie is going to be joining us. AI stealing musicians' data.
1: Yep, and I have some big tin hat news about Hall & Oates.
0: That's on the way. It's Jonesy and Amanda driving you home for Jam Nation.
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0: Well, it's Tuesday. That means Tin Hat Tuesday.
1: I have to get the alfoil out.
0: Yeah, of course. Where is the alfoil?
1: Well, I've got the hats somewhere. I hide them because if we have guests in here any other time, it's too hard to explain what the hats are.
0: We had some rissoles.
1: Makes us look a bit
0: last
1: weird.
0: Night, we don't have any alfoil at home and I had to wrap them in cling wrap.
1: The hats are here.
0: I know it's too hot. You know, when you wrap it in cling wrap and it's too hot and it gets all melty, not good.
1: Okay.
0: So can I borrow some of the alfoil? Could I from you?
1: Please, but we have our hats here, but they are, I hide them away so we don't have to explain what tin hats are doing in our studio at any other time.
0: One asks the question, will Rob, our regular contributor.
1: Our Robula.
0: Robula. Well, because he's got his own intro now.
2: To do what? To go where? To do what? To go where? To do what? To go where? To go where? To go where?
1: Oh. Then remember someone had a conspiracy theory about him, saying he wasn't real.
0: That's right. Rob's not real.
1: We've just disappeared up our own wazoos with all of this.
0: I've got a great one today, and it's a reasonable...
1: You're going to put glad wrap on your head.
0: No, it's a reasonable conspiracy theory. It's reasonable.
1: I don't know if we've got a place for that.
0: There's always a place for reasonable things. You know what's unreasonable? Australian artists being ripped off by bastard AI.
1: Emma Gillespie's across that story, and she's joining us next.
0: It's Jonesy and Amanda driving you home for Jam Nation.

0: Hello there. It's Jonesy Demander driving you home. Today is Tin Hat Tuesday.
1: It's Tin Hat Tuesday. This is where we want your conspiracy theories, but I do like to kick us off with some of the stuff I found during the week. This one is about the World Cup. Let me say clearly, I don't necessarily believe these things. In fact, I don't believe these
0: things. We have the tin hats on.
1: We've got our tin hats on, but this is interesting. Someone stumbled upon a leaked list of FIFA winners online. People are convinced the World Cup is rigged. So this list goes back to 1930 and lists all the winners. And you go, yeah, of course, of course, of course. 2022, this was found just before 2022, and it said that Argentina were going to win. Yes. Do you want me to tell you who this year is predicted to win? No? Okay, we'll leave it at that.
0: No.
1: Yes. According to this, it's been arranged by FIFA for Portugal to win.
0: Portugula.
1: The next World Cup in 2030 will be won by France.
0: Yep.
1: 2034, Belgium. 2042, Spain.
0: No need to watch the round ball
1: watch
0: game anymore.
1: This space.
0: Well,
1: when I first saw the list, I thought, wow, a psychic's predicted this. And someone said, no, you idiot. They're saying it's rigged.
0: It was prophesied in The Simpsons, Mexico and Portugal.
1: In the final.
0: Yeah.
1: Yeah, well, look, keep an eye out for all of that. I'll put these up on our socials so you can keep an eye out for the next 100 years.
0: Good app.
1: Have you heard of the Mandela effect?
0: Yes, I have. Nelson Mandela, common belief that he died in jail when he did not.
1: Yes, it is like when...
0: It's like the Streisand effect.
1: No, it's not.
0: Well, it's different, but the Streisand effect, she was trying to hide some beachfront property that she had. She'd done some work on it. It was on an internet site. It had about 12 views. She took it to court, complained, and it went worldwide.
1: That's different to this. That's the Streisand effect.
0: Of course, of course.
1: The Mandela effect...
0: I was just showing off.
1: ...is a psychological and... So the wanker effect. The Mandela effect is a psychological and internet phenomenon where large groups of people share the exact same false memory of a past event, a pop culture moment, or a historical fact. For example, as you say, the term was coined in 2009 by paranormal researcher Fiona Broom, who discovered that she, along with thousands of other people, had vivid memories of Nelson Mandela dying in prison, whereas in fact he died in 2013. He didn't die in 1990. And it's as if the belief of this is that we're all coming from a different time continuum and our timelines have merged and some have different memories of things.
0: Right. Because there's the Irwin effect as well. People believe that they saw Steve Meaty's demise by the stingray. That has never been publicised.
1: No. Well, the Mandela effect has now hit Hall & Oates. You know Hall & Oates?
0: Yep. John Hall, Daryl Hall.
1: Yep, but you think of the band... Hall & Oates.
0: Yep.
1: You think of the band Hall & Oates.
0: Yep.
1: They've never, ever been called Hall & Oates. If you go to their album covers, to their official releases, to all their credits, it's Daryl Hall and John Oates. They are never credited as Hall & Oates. I would have sworn black and blue that band was called Hall & Oates and it was written on all the album covers Hall & Oates.
0: No, I can't go for that. No can do.
1: So you didn't ever think that they were called Hall & Oates?
0: I always thought they were Hall & Oates.
1: Yeah.
0: That's what I just said. I can't go for that. No can do. What you're saying.
1: You're saying you don't agree with the Mandela effect on Hall & Oates. You've confused yourself now. You know why? Because there's a smell of Chinese food outside our studio.
0: What's going on with the Chinese food? Can you smell it? In here? Or is it because we're wearing this foil head?
1: Maybe. Last night's takeaway is inside our tin hats.
0: My head is cooking. Tin Hat Tuesday is in session. Got some good ones. Got two good conspiracies coming up.
1: You do?
0: Yeah, I've got a good conspiracy coming up, which is helpful.
1: Oh, okay.
0: Yeah. We'll have that for you and you can join us. It's Jonesy and Amanda driving you home for Jam Nation.
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13: 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Jonesy brings the nonsense.
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0: Hello there, it's Jonesy and Amanda driving you home. A fix tin hats, friend.
1: Quick.
2: Do you believe in that the world is flat? I don't know, eh?
1: Well, that was close. I almost forgot to put it on. I almost had my brain seared with alien information.
0: I've got a good THT today.
1: What's that? Tin Hat Tuesday? Okay, go.
0: On the back of Dr. Carl last week, I asked him, does he have any conspiracy theories that he likes?
3: Yes, the government has lied to us in the past. And so the statement that eat carrots because they're good for your eyes is a false statement. It was started by the British government during the Second World War to cover up the fact that the British military had radar that was small enough to be carried on an aeroplane, not just on the ground, but on an aeroplane. And so to cover it up, they would say, oh, the reason our pilots can find at night the incoming Nazi bombers is because they eat carrots to improve their eyesight, and it was just a lie to cover up the fact they had small airborne radar.
0: That's what I call a good conspiracy.
1: Yeah.
0: That's one I like, a palatable conspiracy.
1: Yeah, well, it involves carrots.
0: On the back of this, yes, very good.
1: Thank you.
0: Airplane mode on your phone. When you get on the plane and you're sitting up the front next to the pilot, what do you do?
1: I have a gin and tonic.
0: But I only
1: turn left.
0: But you put your phone straight onto airplane mode?
1: Yes, I do. Yes, I like to call it aeroplane mode because I'm an Australian.
0: Okay. The reason that's there is not because you might cause the plane to crash. It's to give you a break from the radiation. While you're cruising at 30,000 feet in the plane, your phone is constantly searching for a signal, searching for towers. While it's doing that search, it emanates more radiation than it would ever do on the ground. Also, you have the radiation from the sun bearing down because you're high up in the atmosphere.
1: I heard it was because then control that the towers can't pick up, so you can't be charged for the usage.
0: That's not true.
1: So why would they hide this information?
0: Because it's just easier to explain. Either you explain that, most people just go, yeah, whatever. But if you just say the plane will crash if you don't put it onto airplane mode, people are nervous flyers and they'll put it onto airplane mode. So all it is just sapping your phone battery and possibly pumping more radiation into your body that you don't already need.
1: Okay, thank you, Brendan.
0: Thank you. Gabriel has joined us on 1355-22.
1: Let's put on our tin hats. What have you got for us?
4: How you going, guys?
0: Good, thanks, bro. You.
4: I believe there's a cure for cancer.
0: Okay.
1: Yeah, what is it?
4: I don't know what it is, but there has to be a cure for cancer. People that have lots of money go past cancer and they get out of it. People like us that don't have much money, there's no cure.
1: So who's doing that?
4: The government.
1: Yeah. Why? Why, Gabriel?
4: Because they make so much money off donations and everything.
0: Mm-hmm.
4: They don't want to let that go.
0: It does seem odd. Gabriel, are you into vaccines?
4: No.
0: Okay. So on one hand, they see this is what we're looking at. In 100 years' time, when they look at chemotherapy, they say, God, back in the 2026, they were using chemotherapy there's no cure for cancer, to halt cancer.
1: Yeah, but there's new immunotherapies around.
0: Yep.
1: There's lots of stuff that is doing incredible work in the cancer field.
0: But
1: like to think that the hardworking cancer researchers are keeping it to themselves.
0: Yeah. Richard Scollier, for example.
1: Yes.
0: He was at the forefront of this, and they gave through breakthrough treatments. But at the same time, you would think that they would have come up with a cure for cancer.
1: He is one of the best-natured human beings. I don't believe for a second information is being withheld.
0: I don't think so either, Gabriel.
1: But thank you, Gabriel. Thank you.
0: And it's an open space here.
1: Oh, please. I just think you don't want good people to be hurt. Or if you're having treatment, you don't want to feel mistrusting.
0: Well, I've been getting vaccines since I was 6 weeks old.
1: Yeah, but if you're having cancer.
0: I'm now 50.
1: I know, but if you're having cancer treatment, you don't want to think that you're not getting the best that's available, the cutting edge of
0: science. If you want to grind up mung beans and turn it into a poultice and drink it, by all means do it.
1: But the scientists are working for you too. I've got a tin hat theory someone's just emailed us, and it involves you, Brendan Jones.
0: Oh, okay. Do you want to?
1: I'll read that to you next.
0: Okay, you've hooked me through. It's Jonesy and Amanda driving you home for Jam Nation.
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8: Like I say, you ring, we bring. 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
10: Going to say something that if you're a football or soccer fan would be the worst thing you can say. I wouldn't know Lionel Messi in a police lineup. Would you, Brendan?
11: No.
10: Would you, Ryan?
12: Yeah, he's like the greatest player of all time.
10: Okay, yes.
11: He's got a poster of him on his wall.
10: I know his name and I know who he is.
11: Next to Backstreet Boys.
10: But I but I just wouldn't know him in a police lineup. But I am aware that I'm on the outer.
11: Yeah, he's a big deal.
10: Of course he's a big deal. I know that.
11: I know he's a big deal.
10: Lots of people are going crazy when they're seeing him at the World Cup. And I saw some footage recently. Ed Sheeran got to talk to his hero, Lionel Messi. He said that he had spent like 4 or 5 minutes chatting to him, telling him how much of a legend he is. They're having a great chat, he said.
11: Mm-hmm.
10: It was just one small problem. He said afterwards, someone quietly pulled Ed aside and said, you know he doesn't speak a word of English. He said, I spoke with him for 3 minutes.
11: Yep.
10: A rep came and said, he doesn't speak English.
11: He's not speaking English.
10: So Messi was smiling, was nodding the whole time just to be polite. And he's probably thinking, I would not know Ed Sheeran in a police lineup. No, I made that bit up. I don't know. But what a gentleman.
11: Mm-hmm.
10: He just stood there smiling
11: politely.
10: Of course,
11: that's what
10: you
11: do.
10: Ed Sheeran's a big deal.
11: You know, it's the way things go.
10: It's the way things go.
11: There's an interesting dilemma as well. I don't know which pigeonhole it fits in, but it's about missing a baby for the World Cup.
10: Or missing the World Cup for a baby.
11: Yeah.
10: Which way would you go? This is a serious situation that's happening with a French, actually I think he's a Belgian player. And lots of people have arced up about it. We'll talk about it next.
11: Instagram is back. You could win possibly $2,000. It's Jonesy and Amanda driving you home for Jam Nation.

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0: hello there. It's Jonesy and Amanda driving you home.
1: Money.
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4: Jonesy and Amanda's.
0: We're having the time of our lives. We have 10 questions, 60 seconds on the clock. You could pass if you don't know an answer. We'll come back to that question if time permits. You get all the questions right, $1,000.
5: You could make it $2,000 by answering a bonus question, but there is some risk involved because it's double or nothing.
0: Easy peasy, Japanese. Kevin is in Wesley.
5: Hi, Kevin.
6: Yeah. Hello. Hello, Jonesy. Amanda.
0: How are you? Amanda made a favour. You can't say easy peasy Japanese.
5: Children are taught to say easy peasy lemon squeezy. If children can learn that, so can you.
0: No, I just I don't think it's offensive though.
5: Like, well, that's because you're not Japanese.
0: Well, I know, but okay. Yeah. Well, I just feel that it's not.
5: No,
0: that
5: it
0: bad.
5: Doesn't. I like saying it. The end. Kevin, let's leave this controversy behind us.
0: Well, we'll pretend that didn't happen,
5: okay, Kevin.
0: Kevin,
5: we'll cut that out in the edit,
0: yeah,
5: Kevin.
0: Yeah, we'll fix that up.
5: There is no edit, sadly. Kevin, we have 10 questions. We have 60 seconds. If you're not sure, say pass. We might have time to come back, okay?
6: Okay.
5: Kevin, good luck because here we go. Here comes question number one. What day is it today?
6: Tuesday.
5: Question two. Finish this. Postman Pat and his black and white?
6: Cat.
5: Question three. Red, blue and yellow are types of what type of colours?
6: Primary.
5: Question four. What animal is a pearl found in?
6: Oyster.
5: Question five. How many pyramids of Giza are there?
6: Pass.
5: Question six. Mr. Potato Head is a character in which Disney movie?
6: Pass.
5: Question seven. The Birkin is a brand of what accessory?
6: Shoe.
5: Oh, it's a handbag. Unless your wife was telling you to get away.
6: Yes.
0: Shoe.
5: If you could guess, how many pyramids of Giza would you have maybe guessed?
6: Maybe three.
5: Yeah, there are three. And what movie is Mr. Potato Head in?
6: Toy Story.
5: Yes.
6: Okay. Yeah. Wow.
5: Kevin, thank you.
0: It wasn't easy peasy after all.
6: Thanks for it.
5: Kevin, thank you for having a crack at it. We appreciate it.
0: Thank you. If you would like to play Instagram, you can call us anytime. Well, not anytime, but, you know, tomorrow at the same time. 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

0: What Lib says at night when Koshy walks in the door.
1: Hey, Lib, you got the chops on. Kosh dog's coming home. Let's get this straight, TV Week. Popular news or public affair presenter nominees for this year's Logies contained both Today Host.
0: Breathe. You're going to lose it.
1: Neither Sunrise Host. A couple of facts you may have missed. Sunrise has won every single day this year.
0: No, you're not. Come on, you've lost the voice.
1: No, I'm trying to read this and do the voice.
0: Have you not pre-read it?
1: This has been going on for years. If you ever complain, you're seen as a bad sport, but now I'm out of it.
0: That sounds it.
1: Is Koshy out of it? Having a couple of cones. No, he's not. Honestly, WTF. Koshy said that.
0: Wow.
1: I haven't seen Koshy this angry. Remember when Todd McKenney made Koshy's mum cry because he was so mean?
0: She wasn't dancing.
1: No, she was mean on Dancing with the Stars to one of those poor fool dancers. Not me, but one of the dancers.
0: So he's not happy because the Channel 7 presenters aren't included.
1: Yeah, why isn't? Because you look at it, they're really good.
0: Of course they are.
1: Shervo's great. Nat Barr is great.
0: And that show
1: Eddie
0: does
1: Bartholomew's good.
0: That show does win the ratings.
1: So why? What's going on? Who's presenting it this year?
0: Channel 7? No, Channel, which channel? Channel 9.
1: Channel 9.
0: It's Channel 7.
1: It's Channel 7. No one knows.
0: Channel 7. It's Channel 7.
1: Are you sure it's going to be on TV?
0: So they're sabotaging themselves.
1: It's not going to be like back in the 60s when it was on a cruise ship. Mm. That's when you'd win it.
0: It's Channel 7.
1: Okay. It's not Channel 7.
0: It is Channel 7.
1: Oh, Ryan's, just speak, Ryan.
2: Yeah, Channel 7. Okay. Channel 7.
0: Speak, Ryan.
1: Well, why are Channel 7 nominating their own people?
0: Well, I don't know. I don't know how the system works.
1: Oh, okay. Well.
0: I'm just happy to be in
1: there. Do you want me to work on your speech?
0: Please. And I wonder who you are, don't. Come on. This does not make me comfortable
1: I've got
0: in any way.
1: I need to get Moving Pictures back together just for this song. Yeah.
0: It's very preemptive.
1: Good on you, Amanda. You're always welcome on the Sunrise Family.
3: Righto, you two.
0: Thank you.
3: That's
0: thank
3: enough.
0: You.
1: So TikTok, vote for Amanda. 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
0: TikTok Tucker is back tomorrow. Remember last week we had the weenie teeny?
1: Oh, that's right, yes.
0: Which was a martini made with hot dogs and it tasted disgusting.
1: It's a little slimy for mine.
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1: 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Good day to you.
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8: 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And what about Dennis Scott, our celebrity TV landscaper? 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
16: Good morning, I'm Pete Andrea, first in local. Police have revealed the detailed investigation into the alleged murder of former Nowra man Gordon Kesey in Bega last October. Charges involving five men and one woman accused of the stabbing murder was mentioned again yesterday in the Bega local court. The Telegraph reports the court has been told by the prosecution that the brief of evidence is 4,000 pages long. Good hip pocket news out of yesterday's state budget for those making the daily commute between the Shoalhaven or Highlands to Sydney. The road toll will be reduced by $10.
17: The toll cap, currently $60 a week, will drop to just $50 a week, in a great benefit to motorists who are on our toll roads often. The same drivers who are hit hard by fuel costs will now benefit from this lower toll cap.
16: That's Transport Minister John Graham. Shoalhaven Council will get stuck in removing a sand build-up at Shoalhaven Heads today and tomorrow, reducing the amount of dry sand at the Shoalhaven River entrance. The purpose is to allow quicker and easier access to open the river entrance in the event of a flood. It'll involve relocating sand from the entrance to nourish sand dunes to the north. The public is advised to stay outside the work area and keep away from the machinery during those works. An ambitious plan to create the state's largest national park's been unveiled, stretching from the Illawarra to the Vic border. The proposed Great Southern Forest National Park would link more than 1 million hectares of bush, creating a vast wildlife corridor. Conservationists say it would protect key species like greater gliders and secure vital water catchments. The plan would also prevent around 1.1 million tonnes of carbon emissions each year and boost tourism. But on the other side, concerns have been raised for up to 100 forestry jobs on the south coast. That is your local news first. I'm Pete Andrea.
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0: Christian O'Connell, and we are saving a much-deserving Aussie pub. Run by two stars, Tracy and Gary, the accidental publicans. Now, this pub needs help, lots of it. Thankfully, loads of amazing people have jumped on board to save this pub. Like the man I'm calling King Richard, the foreman. Legendary sign writer, Cyclone. Looking after flooring, Keegan. Paint job by Barry. And what about Dennis Scott, our celebrity TV landscaper? And what does every great Aussie pub need? Live music. What about Shannon Knoll? So much work has already been done, but the clock is ticking. Only 1 week until the grand reopening. See the reno on the Christian O'Connell socials.
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2: Morning, I'm Pete Andrea, first in local. A judge has reportedly expressed concern about the time it's taking to the prosecution to prepare for a far south coast murder trial. The Telegraph reports Judge Doug Dick has told Bega Local Court the matters were commenced back in November last year before granting a lengthy adjournment into the alleged stabbing death of former Nowra man Gordon Kesey in Bega in October last year. The Crown has revealed the detailed brief of evidence currently totals 4,000 pages. The New South Wales state budget and the region's Peak Business Group is not overly impressed. Business Illawarra Director Coralie McCarthy says the budget doesn't provide the support needed to maintain staff, let alone drive growth, investment and confidence in our region. She says the Illawarra, Shoalhaven and Southern Highlands are seeing important projects delivered, but these are not new, and what's missing is new investment in housing and transport that will unlock growth and support business. Meanwhile, good news for those making the daily commute between the Shoalhaven to the Sydney region. The journey is about to get cheaper. The toll cap slashed in the state budget from 60 to 50 a week. Transport Minister John Graham says it'll save drivers $520 a year.
3: Yeah, $60 a week, the existing toll cap. It's been used right across Sydney, up into the Central Coast, down the South Coast, into the Blue Mountains for people on our toll roads who don't have access to public transport and need to be in their car. Now that will drop to $50. 200,000 more motorists will be eligible as a result of this change.
2: And Telstra is conducting essential maintenance on the mobile site that services Beewong, meaning a reduction in Telstra mobile coverage for the next 2 days. Any calls to 000 from a Telstra mobile when the site is off air will automatically connect to another mobile network if available for connection to emergency services. That is your local news first. I'm Pete Andrea.
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4: Morning, I'm Britt Aylin. The Reserve Bank will be keeping an eye on today's inflation figures, with predictions headline inflation will fall as a result of a 15% drop in petrol prices. Chief Economist at Beta Shares, David Bassanese, is hopeful the war in the Middle East is just a speed bump on the road to getting inflation back on track.
5: Look, assuming we're close to a deal in Iran, I think we've seen the highs in petrol prices at least, and as a result, I think the highs in inflation. So, I think we're close to the peak.
4: Outgoing British PM Sir Keir Starmer's met with the front runner to take over his job, former Manchester Mayor Andy Burnham. But the newly sworn in Makerfield MP could have some competition, with at least two Labor ministers also considering their candidacy for Prime Minister. And an Aussie music icon has announced he'll no longer be performing live. Daryl Braithwaite revealing he's unable to comfortably sing anymore, which has taken the joy out of gigging. The 77-year-old behind hits like The Horses, Days Go By and One Summer says it was a difficult call to make and he's loved being part of the industry.
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4: In sport, Portugal's defeated Uzbekistan 5-0 at the World Cup. England's up next against Ghana. Later, Croatia meets Panama and Colombia faces the Democratic Republic of the Congo. The AFL's put clubs on notice over public criticism of umpiring. The league warning CEOs yesterday that public bashing of tribunal decisions, umpiring or match reviews will result in sanctions. And in the NRL, Storm will be missing Jerome Hughes for the clash against the Sea Eagles on Saturday. He's been ruled out with a hamstring strain. That's the latest in news and sport.
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6: Good morning. Between Conjole and Barrie at the moment, good run on the Princes Highway going north and southbound. Camborra Mountain, Mossvale Road is steady flow traffic at times going eastbound. And from the Southern Highlands, no major problems. Hume Motorway north and southbound. 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
10: 2ST Weather.
11: Moderate fire danger for the coast and highlands today. Some areas of frost and patchy fog inland this morning, and then a mostly sunny day for the coast and highlands. There's a medium chance of showers along the coastal fringe, slight chance of showers elsewhere, and light winds at first becoming southerlies, 15 to 20 k's in the middle of the day. The winds becoming light late in the afternoon. A top of 19 for Narrabombidary today, 18 for the Bay and Basin, 18 for Milton Ulladulla, 14 for the Southern Highlands. Cloudy tomorrow, high chance of showers. Partly cloudy Friday, medium chance of showers. And cloudy on Saturday with some showers, most likely in the afternoon and evening. Right now it's 7 degrees in Canberra. It's 10 at Lake Conjola, 9 at Beryl Lake, and 0 in Sutton Forest.
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11: A very good morning to you. As you get up with Max on 2ST, it's 6:08. Getting up to the news that opposition leader Angus Taylor was asked 5 times yesterday whether the coalition still supported multiculturalism and refused to commit his party to it. He also didn't endorse an Australian monoculture, which has been demanded by One Nation. The coalition has called for an Australian values test to be more strictly applied to immigrants, with Taylor saying he wanted to see people support shared values. Getting up to the news that 2 dead sub-Antarctic seabirds have been found in South Australia on the same coastline birds carrying the deadly H5N1 bird flu virus washed up in Western Australia. Another 2 birds are being tested after being found dead in Perth and Geraldton, quite far from the site of the initial cases. West Australian authorities say there is no evidence that the virus is spreading. The dead seabirds found in South Australia are being tested by authorities. Results to be determined in coming days. And in the World Cup this morning, Portugal have thrashed Uzbekistan 5-0. Cristiano Ronaldo scored 2 goals. Means he becomes the first man to score at 6 different World Cup finals tournaments. Not bad. Later on this morning, Colombia will take on the Democratic Republic of Congo. Panama will take on Croatia. And England have just kicked off against Ghana. Keep you across that one as the morning progresses. Coming up on the show today, going to talk about community. Getting out there and being a part of a community, finding things to do. And with that in mind, there are 2 huge events on the horizon for the coast and highlands. We'll find out all about those. Speaking of events, Friday week is the opening night of And Juliet for Albatross Musical Theatre Company. And you could be there courtesy of 2ST, a double pass to give away. Later on this morning, listen out for your cue to call to score that one. And this morning's 2ST $10,000 cash track is this one. Yes, Crowded House, Something So Strong. That is the $10,000 cash track this morning, driven by BYD Nara. and Inspirations Paint Narrow. When you hear me play that song in its entirety, be the first caller through on 44-232-999 to go in the running to score yourself $10,000. Secret Sound is worth $625 this morning, and we shall get into that right after we have some fun with Cyndi Lauper on 2ST. Good morning. Get up.

0: Grove Kitchens, creating beautiful kitchens since 1981, servicing the Southern Highlands and now the Shoalhaven from their new Milton showroom. The 2ST Secret Sound.
1: Here it comes, the Cobbity Grove Kitchens 2ST Secret Sound. Cash jackpot this morning, $625. Yesterday we discovered that I'm not dropping my mobile phone, I'm not ejecting a DVD or a CD, and it's not a date stamp. Do you know what this sound is? Or do you think you know? If you do, why don't you give it a crack and call now, 444-232-999.
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0: Cabinets, creating beautiful kitchens since 1981, servicing the Southern Highlands and now the Shoalhaven from their new Milton showroom. The 2ST's Secret Sound.
1: $625, the cash jackpot this morning. Adam is in Fisherman's Paradise. Good morning, Adam.
2: How you doing, Matt?
1: Oh, good, mate. What's happening? On the way to work?
2: Yeah, on the way to work again.
1: Quick traffic report. Where are you? How are the roads treating you?
2: Pretty good.
1: Better
2: at the moment. No problems all the way up, so.
1: Nice one. That's Adam's traffic report on 2ST. Here comes the secret sound. Take the money off me, Adam. What do you think it is?
2: Is it the bum wheel on a shopping trolley?
1: Oh, don't you hate that? Have you ever had one that hasn't got a bum wheel?
2: I don't think I've been that lucky.
1: I think they do it on purpose to steer you into the aisle so that you buy their specials. Yeah. Anyway, is it the bung... the bung wheel on a shopping trolley? It is not. Sorry, Adam.
2: No worries.
1: Hey, have a great day. Thanks for your call.
2: See you, mate.
1: See you later. Bye-bye. Let's go to Dave, who's also on the road, heading down Mount Ousley. How's the traffic where you are, Dave?
3: Nice and steady. Slow and steady wins the race down here.
1: It certainly does, especially when you're dealing with roads like Mount Ousley and all that road work at the bottom these days.
3: Yeah, it's pretty slow, but anyway.
1: And watch out for that speed. You probably don't have to worry about the speed camera, but that's always a tricky one at the bottom of that hill. All right, Dave.
3: Yeah, not what I'm going to do, 40.
1: All right, no worries. Well, let's see if we can add to your wallet. Here comes the secret sound. What do you reckon that might be?
3: Now, I'm going to go out of left field here. Is it a bolt action on a rifle?
1: The bolt action on a rifle?
3: You know, when you put the bullet in and then you check the back out.
1: Yeah, I know. Pop it out. Having popped off a bunny, maybe, or a deer. Well, you might see a deer. You might see a deer on that road this morning. Watch out. But it is not a bolt action on the rifle. Sorry, mate.
3: That's not a problem. Thank you, Max.
1: Hey, have a great day and safe travels.
3: You too, mate.
1: Good on you, Dave. Bye-bye. Yeah, quite often see deer when you're heading up Mount Ousley, don't you? Sometimes it's a little bit of a shock. They're standing in the corner of the bushes there, just looking at you going, what? Apparently they get into people's backyards down on the flat at the bottom of the escarpment there. Feral deer. I digress, as I always do. No luck with the secret sound in round one this morning. Round two after 8 o'clock, giving you plenty of time to go and check the unsuccessful guesses online at 2st.com.au. It's all thanks to Cobbity Grove Kitchens, creating beautiful kitchens since 1981, servicing the Southern Highlands, and now the Shoalhaven from their new Milton showroom, 23 Part 6. What about a little trip to Funky Town?

0: 26 past 6, As You Get Up with Max on 2ST. I do love that song. It's a bit of a rare bird as well, because it's a song that was number one twice in Australia, when the original from Lip Sync went to number one, and that version from Pseudo Echo went to number one as well. Never say you don't learn anything here As You Get Up with Max on 2ST. You might learn something after the news as well, because we'll do the rail and road conditions and we'll do today's On This Day. It was on this day in 2012 that Billboard magazine announced what they thought was the sexiest song of all time. It was from the early 80s. And on this day in 2014, the draft lyric sheet for a very famous song went up for auction, and it sold for $2 million. What song would someone pay $2 million for the draft lyric sheet of? Well, you'll find out on this day, on the way, after the news. Local news first with Peter Andrea coming up next. You're on 2ST, and I hope you're having a great start to your day.
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10: Good morning, I'm Pete Andrea, first in local. MP Wendy Tunkerman says the Labor state budget falls short for regional New South Wales. She says the budget fails to address broader economic pressures facing families and regional communities. Ms. Tuckerman says the regional road network is deteriorating and this budget does nothing to get ahead of the problem. She's critical of a lack of investment in local projects, including the shovel-ready Mossvale bypass, which she says Labor has ignored completely. Despite the distance, the region's poultry industry is bracing for the spread of a deadly strain of avian influenza. Two cases of the H5N1 variant of avian influenza have been confirmed in migratory seabirds washed up on a remote beach in Western Australia. Kristen McLennan from Kangaroo Valley Pastured Eggs, which runs free range, says they're not panicking but are prepping.
4: We're keeping our fingers crossed that we won't have any cases closer to home. But yeah, we're definitely watching the situation unfold and starting to have conversations about what we might be able to do in an event that it gets a bit closer to us.
10: Shoalhaven Council will get stuck in, removing a sand build-up at Shoalhaven Heads today and tomorrow, reducing the amount of dry sand at the Shoalhaven River entrance. The purpose is to allow quicker and easier access to open the river entrance in the event of a flood. It'll involve relocating sand from the entrance to sand dunes to the north. The public is advised to stay away from the work area and keep away from machinery during those works. A massive national park proposal covering nearly 1.2 million hectares is being pitched for southern New South Wales. The Great Southern Forest Plan would link 55 state forests with more than 800,000 hectares of existing national parks. Supporters say it would protect about 10,000 hectares of threatened habitat, including a large share of glider populations. But ending native forest logging could impact timber industries in Nowra, Naruma and Eden, with calls for government support for affected workers. That is your local news first. I'm Pete Andrea.
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11: Morning, I'm Britt Aylin. France has recorded its hottest day on record as parts of Europe continue to swelter under heatwave conditions. Puiseux in the country's southwest reached 44.3 degrees yesterday, while French authorities have confirmed that in the past week, 40 people have drowned while trying to escape the heat. Authorities say there's no evidence that the bird flu has spread to poultry. It comes as another two birds are being tested in Western Australia, one found in Geraldton, the other in Perth, while a pair of dead seabirds located on the South Australian coast are also being looked at. WA Agriculture Minister Jackie Jarvis says they'll share the results as soon as they can.
12: We remain at the surveillance stage of this response. The likely duration of the response cannot be predicted and will be affected by the outcomes of the surveillance and testing as we move forward.
11: And researchers have discovered a new species of spider living in tropical rainforests in far north Queensland. The ballista spider weaves catapult-like traps to capture green tree ants and is believed to be the only new species of spider living in tropical rainforests in far north Queensland. The ballista spider weaves catapult-like traps to capture green

0: The key defender is a chance to be back for the Blues in this weekend's clash with the Eagles. He's been out since round 12 due to a calf injury. And that is the latest in news and sport.
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2: Tom Wrong, the Princes Highway at the moment, moving steadily north and southbound around Turpentine Road. In the Pomderi, no major hassles on Lua Road and Bolong Road. Between Barrel and Mittagong, Barrel Road is clear. And from the Southern Highlands, a steady flow of traffic on the Hume Motorway making its way in northbound. 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
7: Moderate fire danger for the coast and highlands today. Some areas of frost and patchy fog inland this morning. A mostly sunny day for the coast and highlands, with a medium chance of showers along the coastal fringe and the slight chance of a shower elsewhere. Light winds this morning becoming southerlies, 15 to 20 k's in the middle of the day, and the winds becoming light late this afternoon. Top temps today, 19 for Nowra Bomaderry, 18 for the Bay and Basin, 18 for Milton Ulladulla, 14 for the Southern Highlands. Cloudy tomorrow, high chance of showers, partly cloudy on Friday, medium chance of showers, cloudy on Saturday with some showers, most likely in the afternoon and evening. It's currently 7 degrees in Bomaderry, it's 8 in Vincentia, 9 degrees in Milton and 1 in Mittagong.
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1: on this day. It's time to go back in time and find out what happened in the world of entertainment on this day. But anyway, that's history. Today is the 24th of June. It's International Fairy Day. On this day in 1966, the Richard Carpenter Trio, featuring Sister Karen on drums, win a Battle of the Bands at the Hollywood Bowl. 4 years later, the Carpenters, as they're now known, have their first number one with this song. Just

On this day in 1982, a chap called Jeffrey Daniel from the band Shalimar does the moonwalk on the British TV show Top of the Pops. It gets the attention of Michael Jackson, who makes the move famous a year later in the music video for this song. On this day in 2003, Beyoncé releases her first solo album, Dangerously in Love. The standout track is Crazy in Love, featuring her boyfriend, Jay-Z. On this day in 2012, Billboard.com named their sexiest song of all time. It's from our very own Olivia Newton-John in 1982.

0: On this day in 2014, a working draft of Bob Dylan's Like a Rolling Stone sets a record at auction. It sells for $2 million American dollars. The manuscript is said to be the only known draft of the final lyrics.
1: People call, say, beware, doll, you're bound to fall, you thought they were all kidding you.
0: On this day in 2022, the movie Elvis, directed by Australian Baz Luhrmann, hits theatres. It gets nominated for 9 Academy Awards, but doesn't win any. There are whispers that a stage adaptation with Luhrmann as producer is in development.
2: On a cold and grey Chicago morning, another little baby child is born in the ghetto.
0: Born on this day in 1944, rock guitarist Jeff Beck. At age 20, he replaced Eric Clapton in the Yardbirds, and he later formed the Jeff Beck Group. Born on this day in 1945, lead singer of the Zombies, Colin Blunston. Drummer, songwriter, co-founder of Fleetwood Mac, Mick Fleetwood. Born on this day in Cornwall in 1947. Fleetwood only ever sang vocals on one Fleetwood Mac track, this one from 1995.
3: These strange times, I think of a friend. They said was a man of the world. When all the time he was in the fight between the dark and the light.
0: And lead vocalist and bass guitar player for Orchestral Maneuvers in the Dark, Andy McCluskey, born on this day in 1959. And that's a couple of things that happened in the world of entertainment on this day, the 24th of June, 2ST.
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South Coast Line trains running on or near to time. Southern Highlands Line trains until further notice may be delayed due to temporary speed restrictions at various locations. 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School zones in force this morning, 8 o'clock through till 9.30. Stick to 40Ks, please. Macquarie Pass will be closed tonight, 8pm through till 4am. Stop slow traffic control in place at all other times. Roadworks continuing tonight, Mittagong Road Bowral between Station Street and Kirkham Road, 7pm through till 5am. Jamboree Mountain Road closed today between 9am and 4pm. And that's closed between Misty Lane and Barron Grounds Road. Night roadworks tonight, Mossvale Road, Camberwarra, near the Camberwarra Lookout Road, 7pm through till 6am. Roadworks continuing on the Princes Highway at Plunkett Street tonight, 8pm through till 5am. The red light camera being installed at that intersection. Roadworks all day, every day, Princes Highway at the Jervis Bay Road intersection, of course. Roadworks tonight, Old Errol Bay on the Wool Road at Murney Street, 7pm through till 4am. Also at Himes Beach, Naval College Road at Buttery Avenue, 7pm through till 4am tomorrow. And night roadworks tonight in Vincentia, 7pm till 4am, also on Naval College Road. Roadworks all day, every day, Princes Highway, between Warden Road and Slaughterhouse Road. And roadworks today, 7am through till 5pm, Princes Highway near Borley Point Road at Tamil. Livetraffic.com for the latest traffic info. And if you see anything on the roads, accidents, incidents, that sort of thing that I can share with other drivers, give me a call and let me know and I can share the love. 444 232 999.

0: Get Up With Max on 2ST. 2.5 minutes away from 7 o'clock. This morning's 2ST $10,000 cash track is Crowded House's Something So Strong. When you hear that one play this morning, be the first caller through on 44-232-999 to go in the running to score yourself $10,000. 2ST cash track driven by BYD Nowra and Inspirations Paint Nowra. Who knows? I might play it after the news. That's coming up next on 2ST.
1: Hey, it's Christian O'Connell, and we are saving a much-deserving Aussie pub. Run by two stars, Tracy and Gary, the accidental publicans. Now, this pub needs help, lots of it. Thankfully, loads of amazing people have jumped on board to save this pub. Like the man I'm calling King Richard, the foreman. Legendary sign writer, Cyclone. Looking after flooring, Keegan. Paint job by Barry. And what about Dennis Scott, our celebrity TV landscaper? And what does every great Aussie pub need? Live music. What about Shannon Knoll? So much work has already been done, but the clock is ticking. Only 1 week until the grand reopening. 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
3: Good morning, I'm Pete Andrea. First in local, the trial of Shoalhaven religious cult leader William Cam and his wife Sandra Susan Matheson has begun in Sydney's Downing Centre District Court. The 76-year-old, known as the Little Pebble, and his 60-year-old partner are accused of grooming a young girl from the age of six for over a decade so she could bear 45 of his children. They've both pleaded not guilty. The trial continues. Two cases of the H5N1 variant of avian influenza have been confirmed in migratory seabirds found washed ashore in WA, and it's got the East Coast poultry industry nervous. It opens the possibility of the flu transmitted through the Australian bird population, which could spell disaster for egg production. Kristen McLennan from Kangaroo Valley Pastured Eggs, which runs Free Range Chooks, says they're keeping close watch on their flock.
4: Yeah, absolutely. And we have a lot of birds out on the farm and around the farm. There's lots of crows. We've got a family of wedge-tailed eagles that live out there. We've got sea eagles. We've got sparrows. All sorts of birds are constantly flying over and around the farm. It's a great little environment for birds, unfortunately.
3: Business Illawarra says the state budget is fiscally responsible but fails to deliver the support businesses need at a time of rising costs and failing confidence. While Business Illawarra welcomed continued investment in infrastructure across the region, Director Coralie McCarthy says the funding reflects projects that have been committed for years with limited new investment to drive growth. She says the budget highlights a growing shift in how the state is funded, with increasing reliance on business activity. A plan to connect more than 1 million hectares of bush into a single national park's been launched on the south coast. The proposal would link 824,000 hectares of existing parklands with hundreds of thousands of hectares of state forest. Advocates say it could deliver environmental and economic benefits, including a potential 270 million carbon credit return over 15 years. However, the move would end native logging in the region, putting dozens of jobs at risk. That is your local news first. I'm Pete Andrea.
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5: Morning, I'm Britt Aylin. More than 150 Australian native bird species have been flagged as at very high risk of extinction or major decline if they contract the deadly H5N1 bird flu strain. According to the federal government, the black swan, fairy tern, and the swift parrot are among the most susceptible. While a number of mammal species have also been identified as very high risk, including the Tasmanian devil and the eastern quoll. Headline inflation is expected to tick down when the latest figures are released today, but annual year-on-year inflation is predicted to be higher at around 4.3%. Chief economist at Beta Shares, David Bassanese, says our inflation woes are not yet won.
6: Petrol prices are coming down, but underlying inflation in Australia, when you strip out petrol prices, is still fairly sticky.
5: And in overseas news, American Today Show host Savannah Guthrie has made a fresh plea for information over the disappearance of her mum, Nancy. It's amid revelations the family received a ransom note claiming that the 84-year-old was dead.
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5: Turning to sport now, and Carlton's Jacob Wietering is edging closer to a return. The key defender is a chance to be back for the Blues in this weekend's clash with the Eagles. He's been out since round 12 due to a calf injury. And in the NRL, the Dolphins' Herbie Farnworth says he's happy at Redcliffe, despite reports of an offer from the Roosters once his current contract ends next year.
8: I'm just focused on winning the competition here. I'm signing here this year and next year, so... I've not had any thoughts on leaving or anything like that.
5: And that's the latest in news and sport.
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9: Falls Creek, Jervis Bay Road, look okay as you make your way to the Princess Highway. Milton and Princess Highway getting busy at times in both directions through the shopping area. Between Robertson and Mossvale, no major hassles on the Illawarra Highway. And from the Southern Highlands, good run, Hume Motorway north and southbound. 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
13: Moderate fire danger for the coast and highlands today. Areas of frost and some patchy fog inland this morning, and then a mostly sunny day. Medium chance of showers along the coastal fringe, slight chance of showers elsewhere. And light winds at first, becoming southerlies in the middle of the day, 15 to 20 k's. The winds becoming light late this afternoon. A high of 19 for Nowra Bomaderry, 18 for the Bay and Basin, 18 for Milton Ulladulla, 14 for the Southern Highlands. Tomorrow, cloudy with a high chance of showers. Friday, partly cloudy with a medium chance of showers. And cloudy on Saturday with some showers, most likely Saturday afternoon and evening. Right now, it's 7 degrees in North Nowra, it's 8 at St George's Basin, 9 in Mollymook and 0 in Mossvale. Brr.
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13: Top of the morning to you as you get up with Max on 2ST. It's 7:08. Getting up to the news that at least 40 people have drowned in France over the past 5 days as a record-breaking heatwave across Europe continues. Railway operators are urging against travel for the coming days, and some schools in the UK are closing over fears for the safety of pupils. Climate scientists and the UN are warning Europe, the world's fastest warming continent, is experiencing extreme weather because of climate change. Getting up to the news that the Kids Helpline says the number of young Aussies needing immediate help is again growing after reaching a decade high during the COVID pandemic. An annual report by the organisation revealed just over 5,000 young people needed crisis intervention in 2025. That was triple the decade's lowest year in 2018, and they say the intervention pattern and numbers appear to be continuing in 2026. And getting up to the news that Australian pop legend Darryl Braithwaite says he will no longer be performing live on stage. The 77-year-old says he made the decision after much consideration as he'd been experiencing greater difficulty singing comfortably. That's a shame. Maybe he's going all right. Darryl Braithwaite. Coming up on the show this morning, look at some big events that are heading to the Shoalhaven and Highlands in coming weeks. Speaking of big events, the Local Business Awards were held last night in Barra. I'll let you know some of the winners, and the Shoalhaven Business Awards are coming up shortly as well. A double pass to give away later on this morning to opening night of And Juliet, the latest production by Albatross Musical Theatre Company. Listen out for your cue to call for that one. And listen out for this song this morning. Yeah, Something So Strong, Crowded House. That is this morning's 2ST $10,000 cash track driven by BYD Nara and Inspirations Paint in Nara. When you hear that song, be the first caller through on 44 232 999 to go in the running to win $10,000. Secret Sounds worth $625. We'll get into that after 8 o'clock this morning. And better music and more of it on the way from the Oils, from Cheap Trick and the Bee Gees right now on 2ST. Good morning.

0: 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Sounds better on iHeart. Speaking to a friend of mine from Sydney over the weekend, and a friend of theirs has just moved to the Shoalhaven, and they were bemoaning the lack of things to do. And I said to my friend, tell your friend, that I don't think they are trying hard enough. And I was thinking about this last night when I was at poker at the Culborough Bowling Club, regular Tuesday night poker game, $20 for a few hours entertainment. It is absolutely outstanding fun, and it's a great little community there. Last night, one of the beautiful ladies there, Gloria, bought a bunch of free mandarins in. People often bring cakes and slices in, and it's a very funny game. There are people from all walks of life. There are young people, old people, girls, boys, men, ladies. Big shout out to Big Naif, who's a big fan of 2ST. He's always there. And Ben last night, who knocked me out. Thanks very much, Ben. And Drew from the local motel there, who's a very good poker player indeed. But the crew is always good. It is always so much fun. And a big shout out to Phil, the tournament director as well, who's a big fan of 2ST as well. But my point is there is always something to do in the Shoalhaven. You just need to look. You might not be a poker player. You might be a bridge player, a euchre player. You might play board games. You might like dancing. You might go to Toastmasters. You might like live music. You might like going to the markets. You might like going shopping. But there's always so much to do here in the Shoalhaven. You just have to look. Get in touch with your local community groups. Look online at 2st.com.au on the community pages. Go through social media on Facebook. You'll always find local events. And you might not be the world's best poker player, but it's a lot of great fun. You might want to take some dance lessons. But get out there and enjoy. I so enjoy my Tuesday nights engaging with people from the local community. It's mostly people from Culborough, but people come from all over, from Tomorong, from Bombaderry, from Nowra and whatever. And it's just so much fun to be a part of that little community. So if you don't think that there's anything happening in your local area, there probably is. And all you need to do to get richly rewarded with a great community connection is just have a little bit of a search. You'll definitely find something to do.
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2: 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At his inauguration, yes. This is who he requested to be the entertainment. 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

Get Up With Max on 2ST, 24 past 7. Last night, the 2026 Southern Highlands Local Business Awards were held, taking out the top honour for the night, Business of the Year, Mittagong Veterinary Hospital and Clinic. Well done to them. One of the friends of the station, Carol Brown, owner of Mrs. Oldbuck's Pantry, was named Business Person of the Year. Well done, Carol. Outstanding. Some of the other highlights, the most inclusive employer, the Mittagong RSL Club. Well done to them. Best fast food / takeaway, Coliseum Pizza and Ribs. I'm still yet to go there. Definitely have to go there now that they're winners. Best specialised retail business, the Welby Garden Centre. Well done to Justin and the team at Welby. You can find a list of the other winners, and there's lots of them, online at thebusinessawards.com.au. And speaking of business awards, the nominees announced this week for the ActuAGL Shoalhaven Business Awards for 2026, celebrating 41 years of Shoalhaven business excellence. Entries have closed, the nominations have been announced, and the gala dinner is on Friday the 31st of July at the Shoalhaven Entertainment Centre. I know tickets for that sell out very, very quickly. So if you want them, find out more at the Shoalhaven Business Chamber website. Well done to all the winners in the Highlands, and good luck to all the nominees in the Shoalhaven.

0: yes, the Queen O' Soul, as you get up with Max on 2ST, 28 past 7. Telstra conducting essential maintenance on its mobile site that services Beewong for the next couple of days, so that will result in a reduction in Telstra mobile coverage for short periods because the site will need to be switched off to safely complete the works. That is why you may experience some Telstra reception and mobile phone network difficulties over the next couple of days. Local news first on the way with Pete Andrea. Hope you're having a great start to your day on 2ST.
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15: Good morning, I'm Pete Andrea. First in local, the New South Wales state budget and the region's peak business group is not overly impressed. Business Illawarra Director Coralie McCarthy says the budget doesn't provide the support needed to maintain staff, let alone drive growth, investment and confidence in our region. She says the Illawarra, Shoalhaven and Southern Highlands are seeing important projects delivered, but these are not new, and what's missing is new investment in housing and transport that will unlock growth and support business. Good news for those making the daily commute between the Shoalhaven to the Highlands or Sydney. The journey's about to get cheaper. The toll cap slashed in the state budget from 60 to 50 bucks a week. Transport Minister John Graham says it'll save drivers $520 a year.
16: Yeah, $60 a week, the existing toll cap. It's been used right across Sydney, up into the Central Coast, down the South Coast, into the Blue Mountains for people on our toll roads who don't have access to public transport and need to be in their car. Now that will drop to $50. 200,000 more motorists will be eligible as a result of this change.
15: Police have revealed the detailed investigation into the alleged murder of former Nowra man Gordon Kesey in Bega last October. Charges involving five men and one woman accused of the stabbing murder were mentioned again yesterday in Bega local court. The court's been told by the prosecution the brief of evidence is 4,000 pages long. Telstra is conducting essential maintenance on mobile sites, servicing Beewong, meaning a reduction in Telstra mobile coverage for the next 2 days. Any calls to 000 from a Telstra mobile when the site is off air will automatically connect to another mobile network, if available, for connection to emergency services. And in sport, NRL legend James Maloney's come out of retirement to lend a hand to the struggling Picton Rugby League club, which has just one win so far this season. The 40-year-old strapped on the boots for the clash with MacArthur Rugby League finals contender Campbelltown City. The scoreline didn't go Picton's way, losing 28-20. Maloney says it was a one-off run, but he might consider another run later in the season. That is your local news first. I'm Pete Andrea.
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7: Morning, I'm Britt Aylin. 40 people have drowned in France in the past week as Europe swelters under heatwave conditions. The country has experienced its hottest day on record, with temperatures soaring past 40 degrees. The heat so severe, the Eiffel Tower was forced to close. While Antonio Guterres from the World Health Organization is calling on global leaders to help in the fight against climate change.
17: The hottest day of the year, with higher temperatures to come. London isn't just calling, it's cooking.
7: WA's iconic black swans could face extinction or major decline if they contract the deadly H5 bird flu strain, according to federal authorities. They're among more than 150 Australian native bird species flagged as very high risk. The western hooded plover, shy albatross and orange-bellied parrot also made the list. And the United States insists Iran has agreed to allow UN inspections of its nuclear albatross and orange-bellied parrot also made the list. And the United States insists Iran has agreed to allow UN inspections of its

0: training to make a return from a back injury. The AFL's put clubs on notice over public criticism of umpiring, the league warning CEOs yesterday that public bashing of tribunal decisions, umpiring or match reviews will result in sanctions. And the Aussie women have won their T20 World Cup clash with Pakistan by 113 runs. That's the latest in news and sport.
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2: Between Cajol and Kiama, you'll have a fairly good run at the moment on the Princes Highway, north and southbound. Greenwell Point, no problems on Greenwell Point Road. From the Southern Highlands, we do have a fair amount of traffic at times on the Hume Motorway going northbound, but it is moving. Bob Jane T-Marts, end of financial year price busters. 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I'm Ian Wallace. 2ST's 10K Cash Tracks is here. 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
4: Moderate fire danger for the coast and highlands today. Some areas of frost and patchy fog inland this morning. A mostly sunny day for the coast and highlands, with a medium chance of showers along the coastal fringe and the slight chance of a shower elsewhere. Light winds this morning becoming southerlies, 15 to 20 k's in the middle of the day, and the winds becoming light late this afternoon. Top temps today, 19 for Nowra Bomaderry, 18 for the Bay and Basin, 18 for Milton Ulladulla, 14 for the Southern Highlands. Cloudy tomorrow, high chance of showers, partly cloudy on Friday, medium chance of showers, cloudy on Saturday with some showers, most likely in the afternoon and evening. It's currently 7 degrees in Bomaderry, it's 8 in Vincentia, 9 degrees in Milton and 1 in Mittagong.
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0: 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What's your next project?
1: And that was indeed the 2ST $10,000 cash track, Something So Strong, by Crowded House, driven by BYD Nowra and Inspirations Paint Nowra. And quick off the mark this morning was Beck in Manyana. Beck, congratulations.
2: Thank you so much.
1: Now, you're already a winner because you live in Manyana. What a beautiful part of the world.
2: Oh, it's absolutely gorgeous. Now, they call it paradise.
1: Well, for good reason too. Now, $10,000, yep. Beck, what would you do? What's the first thing you're going to spend that on?
2: Well, got car rego coming up, so that'll help with that.
1: Boring. Come on, you've got to spend it on something exciting. What about some me money? What are you going to buy for yourself?
2: Well, I mean, car rego would only be a small, very small portion of it.
1: Yeah.
2: But the rest of it, I'd put it away for a house deposit.
1: Oh, okay. Oh, there you go. That's a great idea, Beck. Well, look, congratulations. You're spinning around in the virtual barrel till next Monday afternoon. Jonesy and Amanda announcing the winner. Cross your fingers, knock on wood and all that sort of stuff, and good luck.
2: Oh, definitely. Oh, thank you so much, Max. Appreciate it.
1: Good on you, Beck. Have a wonderful day.
2: You too. Right. Fantastic.
1: See you later. Bye-bye.
2: Take care, mate.
1: Bye-bye.
2: Bye.
1: Beck from Manyana. In the running to win that $10,000. Kev will have another $10,000 cash track for you later on during the workday, so listen out for that. I'll try and let you know what it is before 10 o'clock this morning. As mentioned, the $10,000 cash track, driven by BYD Nowra and Inspirations Paint in Nowra. It's 7:43.
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The full lineup for the upcoming Southern Highlands Writers Festival has been released. 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This year's their 15th anniversary, so they're going to kick off with a big party, a literary black tie dinner at the Berkelow Book Barn in Berrima with special guests, 2025 Miles Franklin Award winner Siang Liu and iconic Australian actor Brian Brown. Well known for his acting, he's going to share the story behind his latest book, The Hidden. And the festival event does have an international theme to it this year. Andrew Upton, Australian writer, director and former co-artistic director of the Sydney Theatre Company, along with his wife, Kate Blanchett, will be discussing his debut novel, Crank Fuss, live from his London base. That's happening on Saturday, July 25. Now, the full program and booking details for ticketed events, they're available at the Southern Highlands Writers Festival website, shwf.com.au. We'll let you know more about it as it gets a bit closer, starting on July 23rd, going through to Sunday, July 26.

0: Get Up with Max on 2ST, 4 minutes away from 8 o'clock. Well, we just heard all about the upcoming Southern Highlands Writers Festival. Shoalhaven has another big festival coming up. Thursday 27 to Sunday 30th of August, it's the 4th annual Arts Muster Festival centred around Huskisson, with a range of novel arts experiences for everyone, from intensive workshops to free community gatherings. Arts Muster is all about achieving participation over passive viewing. So they invite everyone to live by their festival motto, let's make things together. They've released their full program. You can find it on their website, artsmuster.com.au, centred around the Huskisson Community Centre, but at different locations and places around Jervis Bay and Husky as well, starting Thursday, 27th of August. That's my brother's birthday. And we'll let you know more about that as it gets a little bit closer as well. So what about that? Two huge festivals coming to our local regions in coming weeks and months. Not bad. A little bit of culture on offer, which is always a good thing. Hey, coming up after the news, which is coming up next, we'll do today's On This Day. And the secret sound's worth $625. You have a couple of minutes to check the unsuccessful guesses online at 2st.com.au. And then we'll play right after the news. Local news first with Pete Andrea. Coming up next, you're on 2ST. Hope you're having a wonderful start to your day.
1: 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Run by two stars, Tracy and Gary, the accidental publicans. Now, this pub needs help, lots of it. 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Like the man I'm calling King Richard, the foreman. Legendary signwriter, Cyclone. Looking after flooring, Keegan. 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And what about Dennis Scott, our celebrity TV landscaper? And what does every great Aussie pub need? 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What about Shannon Knoll? So much work has already been done, but the clock is ticking. Only 1 week until the grand reopening. 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
12: Morning, I'm Pete Andrea, first in local.
3: MP Wendy Tuckerman says the Labor state budget falls short for regional New South Wales. She says the budget fails to address broader economic pressures facing families and regional communities. She says the regional road network is deteriorating and this budget does nothing to get ahead of the problem. She's critical of a lack of investment in local projects, including the shovel-ready Mossvale bypass, which she says Labor has ignored completely. Despite the distance, the region's poultry industry is bracing for the spread of a deadly strain of avian influenza. Two cases of the H5N1 variant of aviation influenza have been confirmed in migratory seabirds washed up on a remote beach in WA. Kristen McLennan from Kangaroo Valley Pastured Eggs, which runs Free Range Chooks, says they're not panicking but are prepping.
12: We're keeping our fingers crossed that we won't have any cases closer to home. But yeah, we're definitely watching the situation unfold and starting to have conversations about what we might be able to do in an event that it gets a bit closer to us.
3: Shoalhaven Council is getting stuck in reducing the amount of dry sand at the Shoalhaven River entrance. The purpose, to allow quicker and easier access to open the river entrance in the event of a flood. It'll involve relocating sand from the entrance to sand dunes in the north. The public is advised to stay outside the work area and keep away from the machinery. A massive national park proposal covering nearly 1.2 million hectares is being pitched for southern New South Wales. The Great Southern Forest Plan would link 55 state forests with more than 800,000 hectares of existing national parks. Supporters say it would protect about 10,000 hectares of threatened habitat, including a large share of glider populations. But ending native forest logging could impact timber industries across Nowra, Naruma and Eden, with calls for government support for affected workers. That is your local news first. I'm Pete Andrea.
11: 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Now.
13: Morning, I'm Britta Aylin. Savannah Guthrie has made a fresh plea for information over the disappearance of her mum Nancy. Amid revelations, the family had received a ransom note claiming the 84-year-old was dead. The Aussie-born host of America's Today Show says they're desperate for answers.
14: We cannot be at peace, so no matter how much I try to come out here every day and smile and find that joy, and I will, I promise I will. 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
13: More than 150 Australian native bird species have been flagged as at very high risk of extinction or major decline if they contract the deadly H5N1 bird flu strain. According to the federal government, the black swan, fairy tern and swift parrot are among the most susceptible. And a major review's found no proven fertility benefits to most IVF add-ons, despite thousands of dollars being charged by clinics. The Melbourne Uni research says extras such as steroids, plasma injections and acupuncture aren't proven to boost the odds of success.
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13: In sports, some food for thought for Dean Solomon if he's keen on applying for the Bombers' full-time coaching role. Fox Footy reports he was the last-placed candidate when he applied for that gig back in 2022. And in NRL, Brisbane's Corey Pakes is backing the decision to re-sign veteran Ben Hunt for another season, despite former legend Corey Parker saying at 37 he'll be too old.
15: He brings so much to this group in terms of leadership, and for a bloke that's played that many games, you know, he's, you know, it's great to have him around.
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16: In the Bombardieri, no major problems on Loon Road and Babylon Road. Nowra, Princess Highway, suddenly a busy at times around Candler Street and Moss Street. Glen Quarry, Sheepwise Road is clear. And from the Southern Highlands, a steady flow of traffic on the Hume Motorway making its way northbound to the Campbelltown area. This winter, too many people are one crisis away from homelessness. 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I'm Ian Wallace. 2ST's 10K Cash Tracks is here listen during breakfast, and the workday to win.
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21: 2ST weather.
0: Moderate fire danger for the coast and highlands today. Some areas of frost and patchy fog inland this morning. And then a mostly sunny day for the coast and highlands. Medium chance of showers along the coastal fringe. Slight chance of showers elsewhere. Light winds at first, becoming southerlies, 15 to 20 k's in the middle of the day, then becoming light in the late afternoon. A high of 19 for Nowra Bomaderry, 18 for the Bay and Basin, 18 for Milton Ulladulla, 14 for the Southern Highlands. Cloudy tomorrow, high chance of showers, partly cloudy Friday, medium chance of showers, and cloudy on Saturday with some showers, most likely Saturday afternoon and evening. It's currently 7 degrees in Nowra, 8 at Sanctuary Point, 10 in Ulladulla and 3 in Barrel.
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0: Hey, very good morning to you. As you get up with Max on 2ST, it's just about 8 past 8. Getting up to the news that authorities are investigating claims that imported raw peanuts are bypassing strict quarantine rules and being sold illegally. Peanut industry leaders say the suspected breaches expose the sector to potential diseases, and the Department of Agriculture, Fisheries and Forestry says it is taking the reports very seriously. Getting up to the news that Aussie firm Gilmour Space Technologies is preparing to launch its first hypersonic rocket from Bowen in North Queensland. The company says its hyperflight service is not weaponry, but will allow researchers and defence customers to test how equipment functions at, get this, up to 7 times the speed of sound. Wow. Gilmour Space expect to launch the suborbital rocket in July or August, pending government approvals. And getting up to the news that the Aussies have posted a convincing 113-run victory over Pakistan to remain unbeaten at the Women's T20 World Cup. The win was soured, though, with a finger injury to wicketkeeper Beth Mooney. The Aussies face India in their next group match, and that's at Lord's on Sunday night. Coming up on the show this morning, a winter appeal from one of Australia's most loved charities and how it can benefit you as well to make a donation. We'll do today's On This Day after 8:30 this morning. And right now, it's time to get into the secret sound.
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0: Cash jackpot for the Cobbity Grove Kitchens 2ST Secret Sound stands at $625. Now, earlier today, we found out that it's not the bung wheel on a shopping trolley. It's not a bolt-action rifle either. But what is this sound? Why don't you give it a crack and give me a call, 44-232-999. We'll get into it after our ersatz national anthem, Minute Work, on 2ST.

0: Property Grove Kitchens, creating beautiful kitchens since 1981, servicing the Southern Highlands and now the Shoalhaven from their new Milton showroom. 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
1: $625 up for grabs. Daryl's in Warragee. G'day, Daryl.
2: Yeah, g'day, Max. How are you, mate?
1: I'm very well. Here comes the secret sound. What do you think, please, Daryl?
2: Max, I'm going to go on a limb here. Is it the old mousetrap game with the marble going through?
1: Oh, I love the mousetrap game. That was a great game. You're bringing back the memories, Daryl, but it's not what it is.
2: Oh, not a problem, mate.
1: That and Trouble, they were my favourite games when I was a kid.
2: There you go.
1: Getting into Trouble. All right, thanks, Daryl. Have a great day.
2: See you, mate.
1: See you later. Let's go to Conjola Park with Brad. G'day, Brad.
3: How you going, Max?
1: I'm very good indeed. Did you ever play Mousetrap when you were a kid?
3: I used to play Mousetrap, but myself and my wife still play Trouble every now and then.
1: You do? Oh, nice. So you and your wife get into a bit of trouble every now and then.
3: Well, you could say that, yes.
1: Good to know, Brad. Good stuff. All right, here comes the secret sound. What are your thoughts, please?
3: I think it's a Ute alloy tray latch, opening it and then closing it again.
1: Oh, yeah, on the back of the Ute tray. I know what you mean. I used to
3: where you fold down side bits.
1: Yeah, I used to have one of those. But that's not a tray latch on your Ute. Sorry, mate.
3: Well, back to the drawing board, Max.
1: Back to the drawing board. Hey, have a great day, Brad. Good on you. Thanks for your call.
3: Thanks, man. Cheers.
1: See you later. Bye-bye. And bye. Our last guest today, we'll head to beautiful Exeter with Nancy. G'day, Nancy.
4: How are you?
1: Nancy, I'm spectacular. How are you going this morning?
4: Not too bad.
1: That's
4: not
1: the way.
4: Bad.
1: Are you feeling lucky?
4: I am.
1: Oh, good news. Here comes the secret sound. All right, get lucky, Nancy. What do you think it might be, please?
4: Well, I think it's replacing ink cartridges in a printer.
1: Ah, okay, the old ink in the printer, the cartridge there. Let's see. Not that. Sorry, Nancy.
4: Never mind. I'll have to get the thinking cap on again.
1: Good on you, Nancy. Have a wonderful day. Thanks for your call.
4: Thank you. Bye.
1: Cheerio. No luck with the secret sound. We'll play again tomorrow after 6 and after 8. The growing list of unsuccessful guesses online at 2st.com.au. Thanks to Cobbity Grove Kitchens. It's 16 past 8.
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0: 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Well, as we head towards the end of the financial year, EOFY, the Smith family is urging us to make a tax-deductible donation to help students who are experiencing disadvantage. Cost of living pressures continuing to affect families right across Australia, particularly students from low socioeconomic backgrounds. In the past year, the Smith family have helped over 186,000 Aussie students experiencing disadvantage through their literacy, numeracy, careers and school transition evidence-based programs. And also their flagship Learning for Life program supports nearly 72,000 students. Wow. The Smith family's winter appeal, Poverty Hidden in Plain Sight, is up and running until June 30, aiming to raise $8.2 million. This is Doug Taylor. He's the Chief Executive Officer at the Smith family. And he says by making a tax-deductible donation to the Smith family, it's a win-win.
1: The impact of educational inequality is often hidden in plain sight. 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They can have a profound impact on attendance and academic achievement at school, as well as social skills. Giving students access to these programs is only made possible through the Smith family's generous supporters.
0: That's Doug Taylor, Chief Executive Officer at the Smith family. 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

0: 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News on the way. Then today's On This Day, during which we will find out the song that, on this day in 2012, was announced by Billboard as the sexiest song of all time. And on this day in 2014, the draft lyric sheet for a very famous pop folk song sold at auction for $2 million. We'll find out what that song was right after the news with On This Day. It's on the way. Local news first with Pete Andrea coming up next. Hope you're having a great start to your day.
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11: Morning, I'm Pete Andrea, first in local. The trial of Shoalhaven religious cult leader William Cam and his wife, Sandra Susan Matheson, has begun in Sydney's Downing Centre District Court. The 76-year-old, known as the Little Pebble, and his 60-year-old partner are accused of grooming a young girl from the age of six for over a decade so she could bear 45 of his children. They've both pleaded not guilty. The trial continues. Two cases of the H5N1 variant of avian influenza have been confirmed in migratory seabirds found washed ashore in WA, and it's got the East Coast poultry industry nervous. It opens the possibility of flu transmitted through the Australian bird population, and that could spell disaster for egg production. Kristen McLennan from the Kangaroo Valley Pasture Eggs, which runs Free Range Chooks, says they're keeping close watch on their flock.
12: Yeah, absolutely. And we have a lot of birds out on the farm and around the farm. There's lots of crows. We've got a family of wedge-tailed eagles that live out there. We've got sea eagles. We've got sparrows, all sorts of birds. are constantly flying over and around the farm. It's a great little environment for birds, unfortunately.
11: Business Illawarra says the state budget is fiscally responsible but fails to deliver the support businesses need at a time of rising costs and falling confidence. While Business Illawarra welcomed continued investment in infrastructure across the region, Director Coralie McCarthy says the funding reflects projects that have been committed for years with limited new investment to drive growth. She says the budget highlights a growing shift in how the state is funded, with increasing reliance on business activity. A plan to connect more than a million hectares of bush into a single national park has been launched on the south coast. The proposal would link 824,000 hectares of existing parkland with hundreds of thousands of hectares of state forest. Advocates say it could deliver environmental and economic benefits, including a potential 270 million carbon credit return over 15 years. However, the move would end native logging in the region, putting dozens of jobs at risk. That is your local news first. I'm Pete Andrea.
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13: Morning, I'm Britt Aylin. Disability advocates have welcomed the extension of a Senate inquiry into proposed changes to the NDIS. The committee will now have another 8 weeks to consider the reforms, which Social Services Minister Tanya Plibersek insists are not about cutting services.
14: But when we came to government in 2022, the cost of the NDIS was growing at 22% per annum. And to protect the NDIS, we need to moderate that growth.
13: On the ABC there. Liberal MP Andrew Hastie has beefed up his personal security after he was informed by the Home Affairs Minister that there have been threats made against him. The extra security measures will be provided at his home and electoral office. Hastie believes the threats are coming from One Nation supporters over his involvement in the Ben Roberts Smith case. And France has recorded its hottest day on record as parts of Europe continue to swelter under heatwave conditions. Puiseux in the country's southwest reached 44.3 degrees yesterday, while French authorities have confirmed that in the past week, 40 people have drowned while trying to escape the heat.
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13: Moving on to sport now, and our Aussie women have won their T20 World Cup clash with Pakistan by 113 runs. Australia posted a victory target of 200, with their opponents all out for 86. And in the World Cup, a draw for 113 runs. Australia posted a victory target of 200, with their opponents all out for 86. And in the World Cup,

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1: South Nowra, Princes Highway, carrying a fair amount of traffic northbound around Hillcrest Avenue. Also Nowra, Princes Highway around Carlin Street and Moss Street. Falls Creek, fairly good run on Jervis Bay Road to the Princes Highway. From the Southern Highlands, no major hassles. Hume Motorway north and southbound on Mossvale, Argyle Street getting busy. 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
6: 2ST weather.
7: Moderate fire danger for the coast and highlands today. Some areas of frost and patchy fog inland this morning, and a mostly sunny day for the coast and highlands. Medium chance of showers along the coastal fringe, slight chance of showers elsewhere. Light winds this morning becoming southerlies 15 to 20 k's in the middle of the day and becoming light again late afternoon. A high of 19 for Nowra Bomaderry, 18 for the Bay and Basin and Milton Ulladulla, 14 for the Southern Highlands. Cloudy tomorrow, high chance of showers. Partly cloudy Friday, medium chance of showers. And cloudy on Saturday with some showers, most likely in the afternoon and evening. Right now it's 9 degrees at Culburra Beach, 7 at Falls Creek. It's 10 at Lake Tabarri, 3 degrees in Almerton.
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1: It's time to go back in time and find out what happened in the world of entertainment on this day.
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1: Today is the 24th of June. It's International Fairy Day. On this day in 1966, the Richard Carpenter Trio, featuring Sister Karen on drums, win a Battle of the Bands at the Hollywood Bowl. 4 years later, the Carpenters, as they're now known, have their first number one with this song.

On this day in 1982, a chap called Jeffrey Daniel from the band Shalimar does the moonwalk on the British TV show Top of the Pops. It gets the attention of Michael Jackson, who makes the move famous a year later in the music video for this song. On this day in 2003, Beyoncé releases her first solo album, Dangerously in Love. The standout track is Crazy in Love, featuring her boyfriend, Jay-Z. On this day in 2012, Billboard.com named their sexiest song of all time. It's from our very own Olivia Newton-John in 1982.

0: On this day in 2014, a working draft of Bob Dylan's Like a Rolling Stone sets a record at auction. It sells for $2 million American dollars. The manuscript is said to be the only known draft of the final lyrics. People call, say, beware, doll, you're bound to fall. You thought they were all kidding you. On this day in 2022, the movie Elvis, directed by Australian Baz Luhrmann, hits theatres. It gets nominated for 9 Academy Awards, but doesn't win any. There are whispers that a stage adaptation with Luhrmann as producer is in development. On a cold and grey Chicago morning, another little baby child is born in the ghetto. Born on this day in 1944, rock guitarist Jeff Beck. At age 20, he replaced Eric Clapton in the Yardbirds, and he later formed the Jeff Beck Group. Born on this day in 1945, lead singer of the Zombies, Colin Blunston. Drummer, songwriter, co-founder of Fleetwood Mac, Mick Fleetwood. Born on this day in Cornwall in 1947. Fleetwood only ever sang vocals on one Fleetwood Mac track, this one from 1995. These strange times, I think of a friend. They said was a man of the world. When all the time he was in the fight between the dark and the light. And lead vocalist and bass guitar player for Orchestral Maneuvers in the Dark, Andy McCluskey, born on this day in 1959. And that's a couple of things that happened in the world of entertainment on this day, the 24th of June, 2ST.
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Get Up with Max on 2ST, 6 minutes away from 9 o'clock. Mostly sunny for the coast and highlands today. Maybe some showers along the coastal fringe. 19 on the coast, 14 for the highlands, and some showers on the way for the rest of the week and into the weekend. I will update the weather for you in full after the news at 9. Time to get spiritual now with Norman Greenbaum on 2ST.

0: The Spirit in the Sky as you get up with Max on 2ST, 3 to 9, Graham Day still on holidays. I'll be with you after 9 o'clock through till 10 o'clock with better music and more of it for the Coast and Highlands right after the news. Local news first, coming up next, you're on 2ST.
1: 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Now, this pub needs help, lots of it. 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Like the man I'm calling King Richard, the foreman. Legendary sign writer, Cyclone. Looking after flooring, Keegan. 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And what about Dennis Scott, our celebrity TV landscaper? And what does every great Aussie pub need? Live music. What about Shannon Knoll? So much work has already been done, but the clock is ticking. Only 1 week until the grand reopening. See the reno on the Christian O'Connell socials.
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10: Morning, I'm Pete Andrea, first in local. Team Australia's Skillaroos are testing their vocational skills against hundreds of international competitors at the Global Skills Challenge starting in Wollongong today. Among the Skillaroos representing Team Australia, Southern Highlands apprentice pastry chef William Nick from Gum Nut Patisserie. More than 1,400 competitors from over 70 countries will compete across 64 skill categories at the World Skills International Competition in Shanghai in September. Two cases of the H5N1 variant of avian influenza have been confirmed in migratory seabirds found in WA, and the East Coast poultry industry is nervous. The virus has potential to spell disaster for egg production. Kristen McLennan from Kangaroo Valley Pastured Eggs, which runs free-range chooks, says they're waiting for official updates.
11: To be honest, there's not been a huge amount of communication. We haven't had anything formally from the DPI or local land services at this stage, but it is in Western Australia, so we're, you know, hoping that it won't get over this way anytime soon.
10: The New South Wales state budget and the region's peak business group is not overly impressed. Business Illawarra Director Coralie McCarthy says the budget doesn't provide the support needed to maintain staff, let alone drive growth, investment and confidence in our region. She says the Illawarra, Shoalhaven and Southern Highlands are seeing important projects delivered, but they're not new. new, and what's missing is new investment in housing and transport. And in sport, NRL legend James Maloney's come out of retirement to lend a hand to the struggling Picton Rugby League club with just one win so far this season. The 40-year-old strapped on the boots for the clash with the MacArthur Rugby League finals contender Campbelltown City. The scoreline didn't go Picton's way, losing 28-20. Maloney says it was a one-off run, but he might consider another run later in the season. That is your local news first. I'm Pete Andrea.
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13: Hi, I'm Britt Aylin. If you're having trouble accessing Facebook, Instagram or WhatsApp this morning, you're not alone. Meta appears to have been hit by a major outage, with its apps struggling to update, load images or display profiles. According to tech outage website DownDetector, the issues began around an hour and a half ago and are being experienced across the globe. WA's iconic black swans could face extinction or major decline if they contract the deadly H5 bird flu strain, according to federal authorities. They're among more than 150 Australian native bird species flagged as very high risk. The western hooded plover, shy albatross and orange-bellied parrot also made the list. And a Madonna biopic that would have starred Julia Garner has been scrapped because the singer and film studio couldn't agree on its budget. Madonna has told Interview magazine that she had a major falling out with Universal over the film, which she says needed a really big budget due to her extraordinary life.
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13: In sport, some food for thought for Dean Solomon if he's keen on applying for the Bombers' full-time coaching role. Fox Footy reports he was the last-placed candidate when he applied for that same gig back in 2022. And in NRL, Brisbane's Corey Pakes is backing the decision to re-sign veteran Ben Hunt for another season. That's despite former legend Corey Parker saying that at 37, he'll be too old.
14: He brings so much to this group in terms of leadership, and for a bloke that's played that many games, you know, it's great to have him around.
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0: Moderate fire danger for the coast and highlands today. A mostly sunny day with a medium chance of showers along the coastal fringe. Slight chance of showers elsewhere. Light winds this morning becoming southerlies in the middle of the day, 15 to 20 k's. The winds becoming light late this afternoon. A top of 19 for the Shoalhaven, 14 for the Highlands. Cloudy tomorrow, high chance of showers, 15 on the coast and 12 degrees inland.
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AST with better music and more of it for the Shoalhaven and Highlands right across your workday. It's Max here sitting in for Graham Day, still on vacation. He shall return next Monday. Great music on the way this hour, including Wilson Pickett's Land of a Thousand Dances, some Little Lies from Fleetwood Mac, and right now a song that Prince gave to the Bangles. Oh, isn't that nice? Manic Monday on 2ST. Good morning.

0: 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And it sounds better on iHeart. 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Have you got an idea that could bring people together, support young people, or add something special to your local community? Well, the Whinger-Carrabee Shire Council Community Financial Assistance Program is now open with grants, sponsorships and subsidies to help turn those ideas into meaningful community outcomes. This will be the only round of grants the council will offer during the 2026-27 financial year. So it might be a small-scale project in a local hall, it might be a family-friendly event, might be a Christmas celebration or a grassroots initiative. Now is the time to apply. Projects must be delivered by Wednesday, 30th of June, 2027, and the closing date for applications is Friday, July 2026, and they must be submitted online. So to find out about the program guidelines, eligibility criteria, and to apply, go to the council website and search grants and funding opportunities. Tom Cochrane's Life is a Highway right after this on 2ST.
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0: 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Kev Marsh has another cash track for you later on today during the workday, and this is it. And Duran, or as a friend of mine likes to call them, Duran, Hungry Like the Wolf. That is the next 2ST $10,000 cash track. Kev's going to play it sometime today during the workday. When you hear it, call in on 44-232-999, the lucky caller. We'll go in the barrel to win that prize, a chance to win that prize, 10 grand. We're announcing the winner during Jonesy and Amanda's show, Monday 29th of June. That's next week. By next week, you could be $10,000 richer. Listen out for Hungry Like the Wolf later on today, and we'll get stuck in the middle with Steeler's Wheel right after this on 2ST.
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0: 2ST with better music and more of it for the Shoalhaven and Highlands right across your workday. Kev's with you after 10 o'clock with more great music, including this ripper from Status Quo. Oh, here we go. We'll be rocking all over the world. Some ABBA on the way, Ice House, Olivia Newton-John, Tony Basil, and don't forget, you're listening out for Hungry Like the Wolf by Duran Duran. That is the next 2ST $10,000 cash track. Kev will be with you after the news. That's next. And you're on 2ST.
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12: Morning, I'm Britt Aylin. A Sydney woman who was bitten by a shark at Coogee Beach on June 13 has awoken from an induced coma. Leah Stewart's been in the ICU since she suffered life-threatening injuries in the attack. In an update, her brother said the 35-year-old mum has undergone multiple surgeries and is expected to remain in hospital for some time. Federal government ministers have been doing the rounds this morning to sell the deal that Labor struck with the Greens to help its tax reforms pass through the Senate. As part of the agreement, the government will extend an inquiry into its proposed NDIS changes. Housing Minister Claire O'Neill telling Seven it was a legitimate request.
13: But I will just say the central point of that NDIS reform does not change. We need to reform this to make it sustainable for the country. We will always protect and defend it. But right now, that means making this scheme sustainable, and it is clearly not today.
12: 40 people have drowned in France in the past week as Europe swelters under heatwave conditions. The country's experienced its hottest day on record, with temperatures soaring past 40 degrees. The heat so severe, the Eiffel Tower was forced to close. While Antonio Guterres from the World Health Organization is calling on global leaders to help in the fight against climate change.
14: The hottest day of the year, with higher temperatures to come. London isn't just calling, it's cooking.
12: 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The Melbourne Uni research revealing extras such as steroids, plasma injections and acupuncture are not proven to boost the odds of success.
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12: In sport, James Hird says the AFL fixture needs a shake-up. It's after club CEOs wrapped up their conference with the league on the Gold Coast, floating ideas of an overhaul when Tasmania joins the comp in 2028. The Bombers great, telling Footy Classified the game needs to evolve.
6: 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We're going to 19 teams. We need more TV dollars. We're competing against entertainment. We're competing against rugby league, competing against all sorts of sports. If we don't change, yep, I think we'll get left behind.
15: It's the 40 Winks